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And during the few moments that we have left, we want to talk right down to earth in a language that everybody here can easily understand.

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1: The Honey Boo Boo sister, Pumpkin, started an OnlyFans. 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
2: Yep.
1: How That's is Pumpkin. It possible that this lady with the body of a linebacker is making $15,000 a day? Oh, God. Look at the sides. What do you call this part of a big
3: Oh, side badge?
1: Yeah. I want to plow your side badge.
2: How do I say this?
3: That's it. She's the only one showing side badge.
2: She is.
4: That's how she makes all
1: her
4: money.
1: Specialty. Oh, that's her specialty.
2: That's big enough for me to bang. Badge. I could bang that.
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I'm counting shit but running out. 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
4: This is a guy next in Florida who solved his own crime. Someone stole a big speaker of his from a construction site.
5: Okay.
4: And he figured out who it was in a unique way. A man was arrested after stealing a speaker after its owner tracked it down using Bluetooth.
5: Hmm.
4: The owner is a guy named... What's his name? Mike Swisher.
5: Okay. Okay.
4: He told police that the speaker, pretty damn big speaker, valued at $630, was stolen from his work truck at a construction site. He said, when I came back, the speaker was gone. No one around or anything. I'm pulling out the business. I notice a neighborhood right across the street, and I thought, what are the chances someone there has it? I thought I'd just spend 15 minutes riding around the neighborhood just to check it out. Well, he stopped in front of a home when his phone let him know the speaker had connected to his phone.
5: Oh my God, that's hilarious.
4: He said, I turned the volume all the way up and it was playing the music. I heard it coming from inside the house. That's when the owner called police and confronted Jesus Luciano Velázquez after he left the house to walk his dog. He initially denied taking the speaker. He said, you must be hearing things, man.
5: Oh, that's when I make my own recording. That's when I make my own recording that is, it says really terrible things, terrible, terrible stuff. And then I play it on my Bluetooth speaker.
4: After not getting anywhere with the guy, he eventually called the cops. He said he wouldn't call the cops if he just gave him a speaker back.
5: Yeah. Oh, wow.
4: But he didn't.
5: I had a friend do this. He tracked down a device of his and he was like, yeah, I am right outside their place right now. And the cops are like, please just let us get there. We're on our way. We're going to come. And they did. They came and got his stuff. I'm like, man, it's shocking to me how many people don't account for the fact that people are going to be able to track down
4: maybe
5: their things.
6: Dumb.
5: I don't know.
4: But connecting to Bluetooth is...
5: That's so random and amazing.
4: Because it would have to be powered on, right?
5: Yeah.
4: Looks like he did damage it a little bit, though.
5: Oh, yeah. I fell off the bike.
4: Probably. He was carrying it on his handlebars.
5: Yep.
4: And a lifeguard from Florida was in Aruba vacationing with his family when one of those damn water... What they called?
5: What do you call this?
4: The ride you
5: a
4: go
5: raft?
4: On?
5: Like one of those like
4: behind a boat,
5: like a banana,
4: tube? A tube. It's kind of a tube. It's not quite.
5: Is it one of the banana boats?
4: Like this
6: tubing?
5: It's
4: big giant tube, Aruba tubing.
5: Yeah.
4: But it went wrong.
5: Oh well, yeah.
4: You see this tube here? Flew right into a boat.
5: Stop it.
4: So luckily this lifeguard who was there on vacation was able to help out. And he's being honored for that now as we hear from CBS News.
7: Action.
8: On August 11th, Hollywood lifeguard Marcelo Lorenzo was vacationing with family, riding on floats in Aruba.
5: Oh, this person's terrible at this.
4: Oh my God, they're dead.
8: Carrying his father, cousin,
5: they went
8: and aunt, hit a catamaran.
5: They went in the middle of the catamaran.
8: You can see Lorenzo jumping into the water to help his family.
5: Yeah, just get out.
9: I wasn't even thinking. It was more flow state. I saw it and I was like, I just jumped right into action.
8: He said his father was trapped under the catamaran.
9: I remember swimming over there. I was like, this is scary. And I don't know if they're, I was thinking of the worst. I didn't know if they were dead or possibly, you know, really hurt.
8: Lorenzo says since there were no other first responders around, he pulled his father toward a ladder to get him to safety. He says he also made a sling out of a life.

0: vest for his aunt's injured arm, and he kept his unconscious cousin afloat.
1: I don't want to say I'm a hero. I just was doing the right thing, trying to take care of my family.
0: Lorenzo says he learned all of these skills in his training.
1: I'm grateful that the beach taught me so many different maneuvers that I was able to stabilize my cousin.
2: Holy crap.
1: I just didn't want to extend her injuries more.
0: Lorenzo's mother says she wasn't there, but when she heard about what her son did, she said he didn't react. He just acted.
3: It took him two seconds.
4: From having the time of his life to seeing his family like this, that's just a testament of the amazing love that he has for them.
0: Lorenzo says his family is still recovering in Aruba, but should be okay. Hollywood Beach Safety says that the city plans on honoring Lorenzo at the next city commission meeting on August 26th.
2: I mean,
5: I don't know the extent of their injuries. Well, broken arm, it sounds like.
2: I mean, you smashed. It literally severed the line. That was attached to that, like...
6: Maybe they're lucky they just happened to go into the center of a catamaran.
2: Oh, I think that they were a bit
6: because
2: lucky.
6: Because if it was just the back of a boat,
2: worse. Yeah. No, I mean, whoever was running that boat...
7: An Aruban tour guide.
2: Terrible stuff.
5: Very bad.
2: So stupid.
5: I don't trust those things.
2: No, we put our hands in, like, the untrained... hands of so many people on vacation that it's just unbelievable.
7: Stuff you'd never do at home, you do in foreign lands.
2: But that guy, like, literally took no time at all to react, like, I'm jumping in the water and I'm going.
7: Yeah.
2: You know,
7: like
2: most
7: it was instant, 2 seconds.
2: Instant. Like, crazy.
7: He knew he had to help. And he did.
6: New Jersey woman, incredibly lucky to have her ring back. She dropped it in a train toilet.
2: Yeah, ooh. I mean, disgusting, right?
6: But somehow got it back.
2: Oh, God.
8: Wedding ring back. That's right. She lost it on a morning train. It accidentally slipped into the toilet of an NJ Transit train. Sheena Easton was not there for this, but Julie Angelicola said she used the restroom on that train last month, returned to her seat, then realized the ring was missing. An NJ Transit team dug it up
2: the whole song
8: and then returned it to her yesterday.
9: Really friendly, hardworking people care, and they really obviously cared enough for my bring back, and they proved it. And it was just, yeah, it made me feel good.
8: Love that story, right up into the point where we say they dug it up. NJ Transit thanks their dedicated group of mechanics who went well above and beyond. Angelicola says the ring was an antique, and she is forever grateful. And you can...
7: That ring looks like still got a little poop nuggets on it.
2: I'll be honest, though. I mean, that is the kind of ring you want to fall into poop.
6: Yeah, just a round circle. Yeah. No crazy intricate things.
5: Yeah.
2: Just, you know.
7: Right. Sterilize that bitch.
2: Yeah, blast it. Blast it. And everything should be okay.
7: Amazing she got it back, though. You think if it falls in a train toilet, they're like, oh, well, sorry, lady.
2: Yeah, I mean.
7: I'm not going through a train toilet's worth of poop to get your ring.
2: No.
10: Especially if this guy just had diarrhea in it.
5: Ew.
7: Well, sure.
2: That'd be the best thing you can encounter.
10: It would be tarnished.
2: If it was just my diarrhea, you could just... Will gold stick to a magnet? I don't know if it will.
7: I don't think it will.
2: I don't think it will. But I'm stupid, so...
7: Well, no.
2: Yeah, no. You're screwed.
7: Non-magnetic metal.
2: You're screwed.
7: So you have to think of through every little turd.
11: Dave and Chuck the Freak has more than just jokes about farts and ding-dings. It's also filled with musical parodies about genitalia.
2: I'm gonna pee on your ding-a-ling, on your ding-a-ling, on your ding-a-ling.
5: Dave singing.
2: Yep.
6: Chuck Berry classic.
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1: An unnamed teacher was filming OnlyFans content, stripping and exposing herself in the classroom, all while working. My favorite part about the story, though, is this community activist who is just disgusted by what he sees. Take a listen in.
2: Stripping down, butt naked, bending over, and showing everything on the video, and all you could see was cellulite hanging.
3: Oh,
2: in.
3: No!
2: This is a disgrace and a shame.
1: What? He said pubic hair, too.
3: What is he saying?
2: Even in pubic hair. This is a disgrace and a shame that this is the type of educator and teacher that is in the classroom. This woman obviously had lost her damn mind. She needs psychotropic medication. She pulls out her breasts and she's juggling them. Looks like she's about to fall over. Then she bends over and pulls down her panties.
3: This is my favorite news conference ever.
1: I know, you guys, I know.
0: Dave and Chuck the Freak. Previously on Dave and Chuck the Freak.
1: I gotta salute Jania Sky.
4: Okay.
1: Jania Sky is a dancer at a strip club in Texas, but she had a mishap on the stripper pole. She was up 15 feet when she fell.
4: Oh my God.
1: Look at that, right?
4: Wait a second.
1: Look at that.
4: She doesn't just drop straight down.
3: She is a professional.
1: Yes. She's a pro. Look. Boom, boom, ball, twerk it. She's not all right, though, right?
3: No.
1: She is not all right.
4: She's not all right.
1: She broke her jaw.
3: Ooh.
1: She lost some teeth.
3: Oh.
1: She sprained an ankle.
4: But she kept twerking.
1: She kept twerking.
3: Her ass still works.
4: I got to twerk to the hospital.
1: She twerked all the way off the stage. She did. She was twerking off the stage, guys.
3: Why do they have a stripper pole so high?
4: That's nuts.
3: That's a liability.
4: It's crazy to twerk when your teeth are out.
0: It's Dave and Chuck the Freak.

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1: Obviously, on Dave and Chuck the Freak.
2: What's up there, Butts? The year in review, put together by the U.S. Consumer Product Safety Commission's analyzation of emergency room visits last year.
3: So the most dangerous,
2: well, the most interesting booty-related insertions.
3: Okay.
2: Here's what they put in their official report from the U.S. Consumer Product Safety Commission. These are all people that have had to go to the emergency room. The patient went to sit down in his bathtub and sat on a plastic bottle of bubble bath.
3: I sat down.
2: Someone showed up with a flathead screwdriver, billiard balls, toy dinosaur, head of a He-Man action figure.
3: Oh, man. So do you think he got the rest of He-Man out?
2: Yeah.
3: But then,
2: the head popped off.
3: Like, where's the head?
4: By the power
3: of Grease. Yeah.
5: Skeletor's most diabolical plot.
3: His evil laugh.
2: He's like,
3: hands
2: in an ass.
3: Yeah.
1: It's Dave and Chuck the Freak. The home of Dave and Chuck the Freak. Boston's Rock 92.9. Town Fair Tire.
2: August, and we thank you for joining us on Dave and Chuck the Freak. That's the name of the show.
3: Mm-hmm.
2: Last I checked. Got a message here. Came in through email. Email at DaveandChuckTheFreak.com. Says, hey, this message is for Chuck and the other guys too, I guess. Get yourself suspenders.
3: I knew it.
2: I'm about to turn 38 and I've been belt free for 4 years.
3: That's the dream.
2: A 34-year-old in suspenders.
3: That is the dream.
2: Seems young.
3: Yeah.
6: Mm-hmm.
2: I stumbled upon suspenders you hook onto your belt loops, and they are game changers. As a bigger guy, my belt always had to be way too tight to do its job, which resulted in digging into my sides.
3: Hate that. Yep.
2: Well, these suspenders go over an undershirt and under a button down, and no one is the wiser. Oh, the ones we saw, the ones you put under your shirt that we thought looked super weird.
6: Mm-hmm.
3: But so he said over an undershirt.
2: Well, so he wears, yeah. That model was shirtless.
3: Yes.
2: But he wears an undershirt, puts the suspenders on, then puts his shirt on over top.
3: Right.
2: So no one knows. It's his secret.
3: Yeah, he's got a secret. Yeah, I think I just, because I'm much older than him, I can just choose to flaunt it.
2: Like on the outside.
3: Yeah.
2: Yes.
3: Like, I mean, I'm not going to play these games. I'm not here to try to hide it. Yeah. I'm not here to try to hide something. I don't need any more secret.
2: Mm-hmm. He said, my pants now sit at my natural waist and they even show off my butt now. No more sagging.
3: Yeah, he pulls them. He cranks it, huh?
2: Gets them right up.
3: Gets them right up. Yeah, it looks like yoga pants.
6: Sure.
3: Not bad.
2: I tried the ones that are truly hidden, that can go under t-shirts, but those weren't for me. Kind of rubbed against my nipples.
3: Huh. Yeah.
2: It took me moving to Massachusetts from Indiana to discover the best group in radio just happens to be from Michigan. We're listening for years. We'll continue to do so. Oh, well, thank you, sir.
3: Yes.
2: Thank you.
6: I will refrain from my suspenders. You all know how I feel about suspenders.
3: Yeah.
6: So,
3: oh, yeah. No,
6: whatever.
3: I know.
2: So, if a guy popped his top and there were suspenders underneath, would it take you aback?
6: Yeah.
2: Yeah.
6: Mm-hmm.
2: Yeah.
3: Yeah. But, like she said, young Brad Pitt, like Fight Club Brad Pitt walks in with suspenders on. No one's like, ooh.
6: Right, get you just him like take here. The suspenders off.
3: You're just like, we'll try and change them, you know?
2: I'm pegging you and
3: pegging
2: Al.
3: Me.
2: Not relaxed. You're pegging that me. Kind of pegging.
3: Huh.
2: I'm pegging you and Al to be the first two suspender boys. If
6: Al was all about it. He's
7: I'll do it.
2: Yeah.
3: Here's my issue. I don't have anything with belt loops.
6: Yeah, you just wear track pants.
2: Soft pants.
6: So
2: but you don't need, do you need suspenders to keep track pants up?
3: You don't.
6: No.
2: So then you never need suspenders.
3: That I can see myself completely, like I've already missed my window.
7: And you know what? Sometimes those drawstrings disappear into your pants. And you can
3: they
7: use
3: sure
7: a suspender.
3: Yep. And I'm getting pretty good at fishing those out.
7: Now, see, I cannot fish them out. I'd rather go suspender. I'll do that.
3: Not bad. I'm not blaming anybody for going suspenders.
2: I'm seeing if they sell suspenders for sweatpants.
3: Well, sure, they got clips, right?
2: I guess they do, yeah.
3: But if you, I mean, to me, you will get some sweatpants that are, they're finally so old that the there's no elasticity or whatever in the waist anymore. It's time to throw those away.
2: Yeah.
3: You know?
2: Yep.
3: I wear them till I throw them away, but you do have to
2: get your
3: times,
2: use out of them.
3: Yeah. Like, yep. I now have a pair of shorts where I'm like, oh, well, come on. If I put my keys in my pocket, the shorts just fall right off. So it's time, you know?
2: All right. So thanks to Kyle for listening and all your suspender info.
3: Congratulations, Kyle.
2: Congratulations. Next message we're getting to here is from a classic Dave and Chuck listener.
3: Okay.
2: He says, I got two things. First, you guys were talking about older callers and regulars. Well, I'm happy to let you know I'm not in jail. Although Chuck thought I was. MC Chowda.
3: Oh, MC Chowda.
2: MC Chowda.
3: Chowda's in the house.
2: He says, thanks to you guys keeping me grounded and practical, I didn't end up in jail. But number two, you guys were talking about ticks and checking for them. And Lisa at one point said, always check your partner's butthole for ticks.
3: Yeah.
2: Did she say that?
6: She probably does. Maybe. She could have been. Depends on the day.
3: So many times.
6: I never know what kind of mood I'm in.
3: True.
6: I could say anything.
2: Sometimes you're checking buttholes. Sometimes you are disgusted by them. Well, the other day, my fiance went for a walk in the woods at a park here in Windsor. Came home thinking nothing of it. That was Thursday. Sunday, she goes for a shower, but only used the loofah to scrub herself, not really feeling with her hands until now. And as she was drying off in front of me, I noticed a small black dot on her ass.
3: We're so attentive when it comes to your ass.
2: I mentioned, hey, there's a black dot on your ass. What the hell is that? She was clueless. As I got closer to check her ass, it was a tick on her ass. And he sent us a picture.
3: Oh, my God. Good. Did he really?
2: Yeah, he did. Old MC Chowda. There we go. That is her ass, and that is the tick.
3: Good for you, my man. Like, he's got a lady who was like, go ahead and send my naked ass to the guys.
2: Chuck the Freak. So thanks to you guys.
3: I mean, that's bigger than I thought it was going to be for one that was like not noticed and didn't come loose like with like a loofah.
2: Well, they embed, right? They embed. They get
3: really
2: in there.
3: They really do.
2: So now I always check my pipes and check my beehole. Or anyone needs a check for ticks, I'm here. You guys are awesome. Thank you.
3: We're not going to miss that a tick that's on you like that, ladies.
6: Noticeable.
3: Poor tick. He just
2: thought she had it for 3 days before.
3: Yeah. I mean, that's the thing. You know, you got to let us see you nude. I mean, that always. Is, you want to live? Do you want Lyme disease?
2: Full check every day. This is the lovely couple together there. MC Chowda and his lady. He's got that MC Chowda hair.
6: He hasn't called. Why doesn't he call anymore?
2: He's got a new life. He's busy.
6: He's probably not up that early.
4: He's busy with that tight little butt he just sent us.
2: Wow. Tight little butt.
3: I mean, priorities change, right?
6: Sure. Yeah, I guess so.
3: They can.
6: Yeah.
3: They can.
6: Good for him.
2: And maybe she doesn't want him to be known as MC Chowda on the radio anymore. You know,
6: I'm sure she loves it.
2: Is she mature?
6: I don't know. She's probably fine with it.
3: She may not have met him when he was like calling in on the regular. You know, they could be new. Who knows?
2: I didn't know he had such a fro.
6: No. Have we ever seen him before?
2: I'm not sure we did.
6: Because I don't recall this hair.
3: It's possible, but.
2: Nice collage.
3: That is the hair that Dave believes that Jason has.
2: He did have it.
3: Yeah.
6: Yeah.
2: Yep. I did find that picture, by the way. Remember the one looking for? I sent it to him. Where is it? This is it.
3: The red hue.
2: Yeah. That's the one there. See, come on.
6: Oh, yeah.
2: That's a ginger fro if I've ever seen one.
4: It's not.
2: It is so a ginger fro.
4: It's a little amber, okay?
6: It's not red.
2: But not. Lisa, there's red in there.
6: There's a little bit.
4: Yeah, it's just the lighting bouncing off the brick in the back. That's all it is.
3: It's devastating to lose that hair.
4: Isn't it?
3: Oh, my God, dude.
6: Yeah, you had a lot of hair.
3: You look back and you're like, I would have never saw that coming. Like, I think for me, I knew I was, there was no doubts I was losing my hair. Mm. You know what I mean? Like, that, to me, is
4: That's a young 18-year-old Jason, the whole world ready right at my fingertips. Oh, my God, huh?
2: So I asked ChatGPT right here, what color hair would you say the guy in the middle of this picture has? Oh, my God. ChatGPT said, I describe his hair as ginger with slightly warmer copper tones where the light hits. It's definitely more ginger than brown.
4: I don't believe it.
2: And
4: ChatGPT doesn't refer to the hue as ginger. That's crazy. Then I can't trust it.
3: Well, definitely the thing is, you do like have to understand.
4: Ginger is not a slur.
2: Yes, it is.
3: ChatGPT is listening to Dave at all times. ChatGPT that Dave is using is trying to make Dave happy.
4: Mm-hmm.
3: He's trying to make Dave happy.
4: Mm-hmm. You're right.
3: That is the thing. Realistically, you know.
6: Yeah, because we could probably put it in and wouldn't say that, right?
3: Yeah. Like, I was just recently going through a whole thing trying to find all this information out and everything, and I had to, like, start, like, a chat where I was like, listen, you need to approach this whole thing as like, you don't care about hurting someone's feelings. You don't like all these different things. I've said, and this is not for me, but I need the truth because this is for a friend. And that will change its responses that it'll give you. Cause it's just like,
2: cause pumping your tires, right? Like it's giving you what you want to hear.
3: Yeah. Cause it wants you to use it more.
2: Wanted me to be right.
4: Believe what you want.
2: Yep.
4: You know what matters?
2: I don't know why you're so anti-ginger.
4: Because I'm not a redhead. It's just, I'm not.
2: You believe your beard right now is not red.
4: It has some orangish tints.
2: It is full red, man.
4: You know?
6: Probably because all the negative things you said through the years about redheads.
3: That might be it.
4: Me?
6: Well, the show.
2: Oh. I wouldn't. I'm Irish.
4: But guess what? I'm bald now. Doesn't matter.
3: Yeah, that's true.
4: I'm bald.
3: That's the real
4: man. Look at that young kid.
3: Oh, when you show me that picture. I love it.
4: I still know those two goons.
2: Mm-hmm. Oh, you do?
4: One of them's getting married, and one of them is a nut job. The one with his mouth open is a nut.
2: He's the nut job?
4: Yeah.
2: Yeah.
4: He's out of his mind.
3: Well, that happens. Well, it can happen.
4: He got after it a little later.
3: You know? Oh, yeah.
4: He used to wag his finger at me for choices, and now he makes some choices. We just all evolved differently.
2: Look whose lives have switched paths all of a sudden.
4: Look at you.
2: You're on the straight and narrow, whipped by your wife, and he's making crazy choices.
4: I made my choices before her.
3: Oh, yes. Right. Those ones. And now she makes the choice. Now any choice going forward is hers.
4: No.
2: Made by her.
4: Right.
2: Yes.
4: But I got sober for me.
3: Yes.
2: Good for you, man.
4: Yeah.
2: Good for you.
3: It is good.
4: Yeah.
2: Marijuana use among older Americans is rising, with many baby boomers using cannabis for pain, sleep, or simple enjoyment. Did I tell you guys this already? I think I said it off the air, maybe. Maybe to you, Chuck. But one of the things I'm finding cleaning out my parents' house now that my dad is in like a senior's residence is a massive amount of like THC.
3: You did not tell me this.
6: Well, didn't your mom try?
2: She did, Lisa. Remember? I thought she tried.
3: She was everywhere. Yeah, she loved them.
6: Like, I thought it didn't work for her, so she didn't.
2: But she didn't give up, apparently. Or my dad has been doing it.
6: Oh.
2: And I have no idea. Hmm. Like, there was THC drinks in the fridge. Like, every drawer, I'm not kidding, like, nightstand in the kitchen, I keep finding packs of, like, gummies or weed products.
3: But, like, not fully eaten?
2: No.
3: See, that's what's weird about it.
2: There's some in all of them. Some of them expired. Most of them expired.
3: Yeah. I just wonder if it was, like, the search for something that, like,
6: worked
3: and didn't make you feel too weird.
2: But I've been astounded at how much, like, no joke. I had, like, a big, like, little crate thing. Showed Amber. I'm like, look at all this.
3: Uh huh. The kids don't ever.
2: Like a little.
3: The kids don't go over there a lot, do they?
2: No, the kids don't, and they wouldn't have weed gummies in drawers.
3: Mm-hmm.
2: No, they don't.
6: No, I believe it was your parents, probably.
3: Yeah, no, I mean, there's no question about it.
2: I mean, some of the drinks in the fridge hadn't expired, so I think my dad
3: Do you
7: was having those?
3: Yeah, I mean, I'm gonna assume that he knows. Like, he didn't just like look at a bottle of something and was like, "Oh, I like the look of that." Yeah, I'm just gonna give it a try.
2: You'd have to, because it's this. You'd have to go to a special store. You can't. They don't just sell them in a regular store.
3: I don't know how Canada works.
2: It's totally different. It's not like in the grocery store,
3: right?
2: You'd have to make a trip to buy it. But I obviously they don't have to tell me everything. She told me when she was trying it to see if she could get some relief, but then I heard she didn't, and I thought that was it.
3: Mm. Right.
2: She gave up. Maybe she just tried every strain out there.
6: Yeah.
3: Well, it wasn't fixing the pain, but boy, it was fixing everything else.
6: They like to have a good time.
3: They sure did.
6: Let's not forget the trip to Florida.
2: Oh, my God.
3: Yeah.
2: Taking someone else's pain pills?
6: Yeah.
3: Sure.
6: It was a wild time.
2: Oh, my God. There's ham in the coffee maker. Jeez, everywhere.
6: One of my favorite stories ever, really.
2: The wildest.
4: A lot of gummies will do that. They'll put ham in the toaster or whatever, I guess, if you're on enough edibles. It sort of starts to make sense.
2: I wonder if my sweet Aunt Ann did edibles with
6: Maybe.
2: Her.
6: Maybe.
3: Oh, my God.
2: Like, what did they get up to in Florida?
6: Gross.
3: Yeah, they were high as hell. They're high as hell.
2: I'm sure they were. This explains like why they didn't make sense sometimes.
3: Oh my God. Dave's like, I don't know. Something's really up with them. She's having a hard time communicating with me. Her texts make no sense.
2: My brain doesn't go there.
3: I know.
2: That they're high.
3: No.
6: It all makes sense though now.
2: It does kind of make sense. But yeah, I've been shocked. Like the discoveries happen every time I open a drawer and it's wild.
3: I got to write this down because I just don't want my kids to be discovering. There's just time to throw away any discovery
6: fine
3: stuff.
6: Things they could discover. It would be edible. God knows what you have.
3: Some other stuff, huh?
6: Really? Oh, I was so lucky when I cleaned my dad's place out. I didn't find anything weird. I was worried about it. I really was. I was like, oh God, please.
2: I know. Anything
6: weird in here. And there was, I didn't find anything. Like, thank you.
4: Play it don't close say to the it, best, Dave. Man.
6: Okay. Just
4: play
6: it close to the best. Keep some things to yourself.
3: We don't have to.
4: You're so close to saying it.
6: Yeah, don't do it.
3: We don't need
6: you
3: to don't know really, about their
6: we
3: toys.
6: We already know about your injuries of your private parts.
3: Yeah.
6: And your,
3: you've shared your a lot, which, by the way, is healing that's, well. Oh, that's
6: good. Yeah, oh, good. Well, that's fine.
4: Just take it easy.
3: My mom was asking about it.
2: Oh, my, you okay?
6: Now that's weird.
3: Yeah, you know it was. What? Yes, it was.
2: I noticed because you can see who viewed the reel and stuff.
3: Oh, yeah.
2: My dad watched it.
6: Your dad's on there? Oh, yeah. On Facebook?
3: If you don't think your dad's broken his a couple times.
6: Your dad's on Instagram?
2: My dad's on Insta, too. I didn't even know my dad was on Instagram.
6: Oh, I should follow him.
3: He doesn't know anything.
2: I don't think he's posted a single thing.
3: No, but he's lurking.
2: He's just lurking.
3: Uh-huh. Yeah, my dad was on all that stuff all the time.
6: Yeah, my parents are on there too.
3: You know, but never didn't do anything himself. It was just always like he believed every video that he saw too.
2: They're having a prom at his senior residence on Wednesday, and I'm trying to get him to go to it, but he doesn't want to go.
3: It might be a little too early for that.
6: Yeah,
3: you know,
6: I wouldn't want to go.
3: Because I'd be like, I mean, I don't know. I'd be pretty upset if you're trying to make me to go to a prom. You've already kicked me out of my home.
2: Okay, relax on that.
8: Bring that box of gummies for him.
3: Oh, yeah. He may not remember that he had them all.
8: I can drop them off if you want, Dave.
2: Okay, thanks, Ryan.
3: Oh, yeah.
2: Yeah, maybe that will help him.
3: You know?
2: No? Yeah, but I just want him to meet people and socialize. Yeah, that's something he hasn't done there yet.
3: Yeah.
6: That's on him, though. Can't force him.
3: No, I was worried about the same stuff with my dad when I put him in a place and, you know, at first I think it was kind of bad, but then all of a sudden he had like three buddies, you know, so.
2: Got our first set of Titty Tuesdays.
3: Same ones?
2: No. My wife's tits for Dave. Thank you.
4: Nice little treat.
2: Cow. Yeah.
4: Thank you so much. Pierced up.
2: Yeah.
4: Looked nice.
2: Lovely.
4: Congrats.
3: Yeah. You've seen an ass, and you guys have seen boobs already.
2: Already.
4: Well, I'm not seeing it in my actual life, so it's nice. Somebody's waking up with a set set right in their face.
3: Yeah.
4: Holy cow.
3: It's good to know it's out there.
2: So back to weed use among seniors skyrocketing. They say the trend is causing fights in retirement communities because neighbors are complaining about secondhand weed smoke and strong smells drifting into their homes. Some older adults say they feel mocked when they complain. Others say marijuana has become part of their social lives. So, you know, my dad in Canada, weed is legal.
3: Yeah.
2: But I assume, like, you can't, he can't smoke cigarettes in his unit.
6: No, yeah.
2: So I assume
6: they allow that.
2: They'd be able to smoke weed outside just like they smoke cigarettes?
3: Yeah.
6: I don't know.
3: I wonder if you can vape and that's okay. You know?
2: In your unit or outside? I don't know.
3: In your unit. Because it's not really like smoke. It's not going to set off like a smoke detector. You know, if he's rolling dubs, though, I mean, that's going to, but.
2: Rolling dubs.
3: It'd be wild if he had like a 4-foot bong that he found.
2: Okay, come on now.
3: That'd be incredible stuff.
2: No, thankfully, nothing like that I've discovered. Just some.
3: Check his movie collection. Check it out.
2: No, I'm not. Like, I'm not. And no more exploring.
3: Grandma's boy.
2: Oh, what?
3: You know?
2: One woman.
3: That is a real movie.
2: Yeah, okay.
3: Yeah, that is a real movie.
2: Yeah. It's not a porn. No,
4: it's okay. A comedy.
2: Okay, good.
4: Grandma's Boy is a totally
3: higher
4: different
3: high
4: film.
3: Or whatever.
4: How High?
3: How High?
4: Classic. Half Baked.
3: All these weed movies. Look out for them.
2: One Washington, D.C. woman even won a court case that stopped her neighbor from smoking weed at home because she said the fumes were causing her headaches, nausea, and breathing problems. So her neighbor either had to move or stop smoking weed. Mm.
3: That's a little crazy. I mean,
2: you want to smell it every day? You're not a smoker.
3: You don't smell it every day, I don't think. You know.
2: Woman says she was. It's a different setup in every home and stuff.
6: Yeah, I wouldn't want to.
2: Listen, when I lived in that condo when I first moved to the city years and years ago, the dude downstairs smoked inside and it came up through the vents. Like,
3: yeah, I could see that.
2: It gets into the vent. So if someone's inside their place smoking weed,
3: to me, it's a really good motivator for like not settling for your current situation. It's like I live in a situation where there's someone underneath me who smokes weed and it wafts up into my place. I need to get my crap together and get my own place. You know, I mean, I do think, though, like you can live next door to someone who's like growing it. And that can be a very, very strong.
2: Right.
3: You know, smell. And the thing is, it's everywhere now. I don't know how you escape.
2: And listen, I don't care. You do you. Have fun. Smoke what you want to smoke. I wouldn't want to be around the smell all the time. I don't like the smell.
6: I wouldn't either.
3: Yeah, it's not my favorite smell, but it's not bad to me. You know?
2: Someone said, ever since my grandfather moved into a retirement home, he thinks he's Cheech.
3: Yes.
2: One time he called me and asked if I could bring him some pot. I thought he said pop. So I showed up with two bottles of Coca-Cola.
3: What's this? What's this crap?
2: Never seen the man look so disappointed in his entire life.
3: Oh, my God.
2: Apparently, everybody in his nursing home smokes weed. Mind you, these people are over the age of 70. Half of them don't drive. My conspiracy theory is the nurses must be selling them weed. It's because half of them don't drive and they all smoke.
3: Yeah, it's not far off, probably. Mm.
6: Someone can make a shady family member or something. Another family member of someone else.
3: I just thought of it though. Bring the box in. You want him to make friends? You know,
2: I'll hook him up.
3: Dave Hunter's box of fun.
2: No.
3: And then no.
4: It'd be a wild prom.
3: You know,
2: my dad's passing out gummies. Yes. No, they don't want a bunch of super stoned seniors.
3: Oh, the best.
2: Nope.
4: I bet the staff would have the time of their life.
3: Well, it's they'd so all entertaining go to sleep. To watch. They'd all go to sleep eventually. It'd be great. They'd love it. They'd be like, we got the whole night off. You know, they just got so baked.
2: Someone said when I lived in apartments, I was thinking of taking my Indian neighbors to court because it smelled like curry every day. Listen, as a man with an Indian wife, it is very strong. The spices, the smell, if that's not your thing.
6: Yeah, it's bad.
2: That'd be tough. I had a curry coat I wore to Amber's aunt's house because I would smell like curry.
3: Yep.
2: And I would take that coat off and hang it up in the garage.
3: Yeah, the Polish got an incredible deal on a building that they bought. And, it's, you know, it's like for banquets and stuff like that. It was owned previously by, I'm not sure if it was Indian, if it was Pakistani, I'm not sure, but it was like some a culture that cooked with curry, and it didn't matter how many years went by in that place. When the temperature got hot outside, it was like, it like came out of the walls, came out of the carpets. It was like, you can smell it.
2: So
3: it's strong.
2: We were building this house. That was one of the things I thought of. If Amber's cooking Indian food, I don't want the house to smell like
3: yeah.
2: that. So I got like a high powered vent, like almost like it industrial.
3: Right. Strike. So your neighbors hate you.
2: Yeah. Yeah. Nothing in the house. But you walk outside.
3: That's what I'm saying. They're like, great.
6: Oh, your poor neighbors.
3: Oh, yeah.
6: Oh, no.
3: Are they maybe like that if you move next to some tiddick
2: today. So, house next door just sold. Indian people.
3: Oh, yeah. Well, that's checking out. That story's checking out.
2: So, they'll be fine.
3: Yeah. Yeah.
6: They had to go. Dave moved in.
3: That's
6: like,
3: it.
6: Damn it. This guy. That's it.
3: They were like, you know what? We felt like, you know, a house on the lake.
6: Yeah, living the dream.
3: Was living the dream. We now realize it's not. We have to get out of here. Dave became the people smoking weed in the place underneath his condo.
6: Just wait, though. There's going to be double the food. Oh, yeah. Smells,
3: oh, and you're yeah.
6: gonna, your whole area like
2: the,
6: is going to smell.
2: Their kitchen's on the other side.
3: Right.
6: Have all the windows open.
3: Yeah, I mean, I think right. it's kind of normal.
2: Yeah, no, but honestly, we had lived there for a couple of months before I had gone outside while Amber was cooking and realized, right. oh my God.
3: There goes the neighborhood.
2: Yeah. Yeah. I'm sure there's people that don't like us.
6: No.
3: Yeah. Oh, yeah.
2: Oh, well. Oh, yeah. Too bad. Yep. We live there now. Yep. Oh, well. And I don't know if many of us are state fair people.
3: No. Any of well
2: Ryan's the wild card. Ryan's the wild card.
3: I could see this guy going to the state fair.
6: If you have kids, I've been to some, you have to
3: yeah.
6: go. Right?
4: I had to go when I was a kid too.
2: Okay.
8: Well, if it's got a carnival game, sign me up.
2: Okay. Oh, wow. So yeah, Ryan's all in. He's yeah. all in. But state fairs firing up around the country, and food is one of the big draws.
9: Not much Americans agree on these days. Except maybe that their state fair is the best.
10: It's the greatest celebration of Florida agriculture.
9: Which of course means we can't even agree on that. As people gather across the country to show off the best of their state's agriculture.
11: The 2026 Ohio State Fair Butter Sculpture.
9: Wow. Try new foods.
11: I got me a Krispy Kreme bacon donut cheeseburger.
9: And win some very specific contests. At the Tennessee State Fair, fairgoers competed in the very first timber calling competition.
6: Chuck, you can win that.
3: You want me to just go and dominate that?
2: You should. Be like, you should
6: you
2: totally.
6: Would so win that.
3: I'm, a, win the I'm a Yankee from up north, and I come down there and just smoke them.
2: That's no warm up.
3: No, I mean, that's the metal. First time I've said timber in a long time since probably a Kesha song.
4: Holy cow.
2: A Kesha song. Kesha song?
3: That one
2: oh, yeah, I'm going down. I'm yelling timber.
3: Yeah,
2: or something,
3: yeah.
2: Right?
3: Come on. That's pretty quick on
2: Kesha. Kesha.
4: Thank you for Kesha.
2: I'm going down. I'm yelling timber. Come on.
3: Now we know what he listens to on his way
2: I'm
3: home.
2: I'm on a move. I'm on a dance. Make it a night. We won't remember.
3: That is more words than I ever knew to that song.
2: I believe that's Pitbull.
3: Possibly,
2: alongside
3: right?
2: a collab?
3: I think it's Pitbull's song featuring Kesha.
2: I'm going to defer
3: Stella
2: to the Kesha
3: still says
2: specialist.
3: That was like one of her favorite concerts of all time okay. was Pitbull.
2: Anyway, back to the state fair story.
9: To stop in at the iconic Iowa State Fair. 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
12: Five, hey, but if I have another 10, 10, I would have 15.
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9: And the decidedly more low-key beard growing competition. And in Yolo County, California, attendees cheered on some even furrier competitors.
3: Oh,
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19: Deep-fried, Dubai-style, pistachio-topped, dark chocolate truffle. Yes!
9: Ever since New York held the first state fair in 1841, these events have played host to history in the making. Take the 1849 New York Fair, which featured a 50-foot revolving wheel ride.
3: Oh, no,
9: that was decades before the Ferris wheel famously debuted at the Chicago World's Fair. In 1859, Abraham Lincoln delivered a speech at the Wisconsin State Fair promoting free labor over slavery. A year later, Lincoln would win the presidency. It was at the 1907 Iowa State Fair that a 10-year-old Amelia Earhart saw an airplane for the very first time. And in 1952, the Texas State Fair debuted Big Tex. That's the 55-foot cowboy that's become an icon ever since. Over the years, fairs have grown beyond farming and food, becoming a cornerstone of American culture. At this year's Illinois State Fair, amidst all the fun and games, the state held a naturalization ceremony.
20: You all came to America for different reasons.
9: More than 300 people from 51 countries pledged allegiance to their new permanent home. It doesn't get much more American than that. John Allen, NBC News.
2: You know, I guess I didn't even think about it, but I did go to like a state fair every year, but it was in Toronto. They have the Canadian National Exhibition, but same thing. They have like livestock shows and all the crazy foods and carny rides. And the CNE, as they called it.
3: Yeah, no, I've been to the state fairgrounds for Nirvana. That was the only time.
6: A little cooler, though.
3: Yeah, the one time. The only time that I went to
6: Michigan. I've been there for a concert, right? Too.
3: Only time.
2: Actually, just down the road?
6: Yeah.
3: I believe so, yes.
6: Yeah,
4: I've been to that one. I saw a cow give birth as a kid.
2: Wow.
4: At the state fair with my family.
2: Did it change you?
4: Yeah, it's a terrible experience. But we'll probably take the kids. You know, we go to the little ones.
3: Yeah.
4: That's usually what we do. Just look for the little pop-up ones instead of the big.
2: Yeah,
4: so many
2: Chuck and I have done some of those smaller.
3: Well, the smaller
2: fairs.
3: Ones, yeah, like when we had to set up our own table and stuff.
2: Yeah.
6: Armada.
3: I saw the lady with her nipples out.
2: Yeah, you did.
3: Unbelievable stuff.
2: Beautiful day.
3: It really was.
2: Beautiful day.
3: It really was.
2: And there
3: it?
2: Were butter sculptures there too.
3: Were there butter sculptures?
2: There were butter, not like remember small that. Ones. Oh. Not like these ones.
3: I just remember the animals and the smells.
2: Lots of smells. Mm-hmm. The smells were coming from the people.
3: They were super pumped for the big, I believe it was going to be a smash up crash 'em derby or something was coming, and they were fired up.
2: Pumped. All right, coming up, we're going to get to our first check of the news. How did fooling around at work lead to trouble for a tree trimmer? What grisly discovery did some foreclosed home purchasers make? And what did the world's oldest person just do for the first time? Let's find out.
21: Checking in with the Morning Report.
2: I'm Dave Hunter. Time now for a check of the news.
22: Warning. Dave and Chuck the Freak are going dark-sided.
23: Everything's ungodly! Dark-sided!
2: Maybe not the best idea to F around on the job as a tree trimmer.
3: No. There's too many dangerous things.
2: A Minnesota tree trimmer allegedly killed his coworker.
6: Oh, no.
2: By crushing his head with a hydraulic grapple while they were effing around playing shadow puppets.
6: Shadow puppets.
3: So, really? There was a little bit of some sunlight.
6: Oh,
3: you've already got he's already put the tear on.
2: Well, that I think was for something else,
3: you know.
6: Shadow puppets? You die over shadow puppets?
2: This guy here. 34-year-old Christopher Boone Crimmins. That says everything.
3: Yeah, it does.
6: I mean,
2: he's been hit with second-degree manslaughter charges for allegedly killing his coworker, Tyler Anthony Lynch, in a bloody mishap during a tree-trimming job. Crimmins was on top of a boom, operating it from his seat, as the other guy was picking up tree branches on the ground. They were effing around. They saw that sunlight had cast a shadow on the grapple.
3: Oh, there you
2: and
3: go.
2: This guy onto the street. So The operator, Crimmins, jokingly maneuvered the hydraulic grapple to make it appear as though the shadow of the grapple was grabbing Lynch's shadow, not paying attention to the fact the grapple had actually inched toward his co-worker's head.
3: So this is a grapple that's going to pick up giant logs.
2: Yes.
3: And lift them off the ground and move them.
2: Yes.
3: And he has maneuvered it like me squishing your head.
2: Yes, except
3: he doesn't realize because he's looking at the shadow, right? He's trying to line up the shadow and he's not realizing.
2: I'll make it look like it's squishing your head. Hold on a minute.
3: Yeah, there is one surefire way to make it look that way.
2: Squish his head.
3: Yeah.
2: And that's what happened.
3: Oh my God.
2: He closed the grapple, horrifically crushing Lynch's head. Lynch was found by officers lying on the ground with a large amount of blood pooled around his body significant head injuries.
3: Yeah.
2: He was pronounced dead.
3: Crushed his whole head, you know.
2: Lynch frequently posted pictures and videos of his tree trimming jobs and inspirational quotes on Facebook.
3: Well, that's nice. He died doing what he loved. Mm.
2: Shadow puppets?
3: Yeah.
2: The other guy, the operator, he was cuffed. He was booked into the Dakota County Jail. He's been held on $40,000 bail without conditions. He's slated to return to court September 10th.
3: It just sucks. You know, sometimes you can have everything all together, Dave, but then you work with someone who's just, you never know what they're going to do. You never, ever know.
2: I think he was playing shadow puppets, too. The other guy. He said they were playing together.
6: I'm sure.
3: Well, I'm not here to argue that, am I?
2: True, you're not.
3: You know what I mean?
2: Your head's in pieces.
3: Yep.
6: Yeah.
3: I'm always shocked how much people believe the person that's left telling the story.
6: You think they make it sound better?
3: I do. You know?
2: Oh, you don't want your head in that.
3: It couldn't have been that one.
2: You don't want your head in that. That's a grapple.
3: Oh.
2: Good night.
3: No, I mean, if it's a bobcat grapple, it's over. I thought it was that one there, the red one.
2: I mean, any of them are bad, right? Any of them crush your
6: head. Yeah, it's all bad.
3: Mechanical grapple.
2: Are there grape apples?
3: Oh my God.
2: Looks like an apple, tastes like a grape?
3: What?
2: They sell grapples now?
3: And sidetracked.
6: Yeah, yep. You are a big fan of mixed fruits.
2: Yes, I'm sure. It says right here.
0: I am altering the deal. Pray I don't alter it any further.
4: Is it like your brain's defense mechanism against the seriousness?
3: Yes. Yeah, it's gotta be.
2: Like sidetrack.
4: Head exploded by a. Oh, look!
6: Grapples.
4: Grape apples.
3: Yeah.
4: Don't think about the
2: death. David comes out trying to save himself from deep inside. How about grapples?
4: I bet they're good.
2: Yeah, so grapples is something you could definitely kill a man with, or you could buy at your grocery store that look like an apple and taste like a grape. Have you tried them, Ryan? A grapple?
8: No, but I've seen, have you had the grapes that are cotton candy?
6: Yeah.
2: Oh, yes. Garbage.
6: I think you're the one that... Did you bring them?
2: Yeah.
6: Not bring them, but you talked about it on the show.
2: Yeah, sweet.
8: I just saw them for the first time.
3: Weird. Oh, you don't like them?
2: I don't like them particular.
3: No. So you haven't tried them, Ryan?
8: No, I haven't tried them. I don't want to buy them. How are they making them taste like that? You ain't grown cotton candy grape.
6: Exactly. No. I don't trust it.
2: You're not into that hybrid food, Ryan?
3: Yeah, all this stuff is weird.
8: Yeah, I'm good on hybrid food.
2: No grapples in his future,
3: no.
2: Then.
3: No, I mean, you're taken aback by them.
2: I want to try it.
3: You know what I mean?
2: Will be all in.
3: You are.
2: On genetically modified food. I'm all
3: it
2: in.
3: It is wild.
4: Yeah. All is already.
2: Yeah.
4: This guy won't have hybrids, but he's eating a bag of Sour Patch. You know how do they get the sour in the kids? True. I don't know, man.
3: Yeah. Take it easy.
4: I'm with you.
2: All right. Another
3: Sour Patch.
2: Another dark story to share with you today. Let's get the dark stuff out of the way. That's what I'm thinking today.
3: Sure.
2: So you are older and you take a tumble.
3: Mm-hmm.
2: But you land on the hot Arizona ground.
3: Oh, that's it. You're dead. Ouch.
2: Say goodbye to your legs.
3: Yeah, you cook, right? You just cook.
2: Say goodbye to your legs. Your legs just fried themselves off.
4: They melted.
3: Oh, my God. We've heard about them. They have a lot of this.
2: Good
3: night,
2: legs.
3: They have a lot of this. This happens a lot there.
2: Good night, sweet legs. Here's that guy's story from CBS 5.
1: That grandfather remains in the hospital tonight with second and third degree burns to both his legs. He had fallen down on the hot ground and couldn't get back up.
5: Grant and Vicky Seiler have lived in Arizona for four decades, so they know how dangerous the heat can be. But nothing prepared them for what happened 3 weeks ago, just a few blocks from their home in Bullhead City.
7: My dad was so lethargic and incoherent.
5: Heather Crook tells us her father took an afternoon walk through their neighborhood when he was overcome by the heat and fell down on some hot gravel and pavement. She says her dad laid there unable to get up in the 110 degree heat for nearly an hour until some Good Samaritans passing by stopped to help.
7: They got the sun visors out to shade my dad and poured water on him because they had. And the first person who stopped, he had already called 911. By the time he got to the hospital, the ER doctor said that my dad was completely unresponsive. He had a core temperature of 105 degrees. Ooh. And at 104 degrees, adults can start having seizures, and that's when brain damage starts.
5: The 72-year-old grandfather suffered second and third degree burns to both legs and feet and was transferred to a burn center in Las Vegas where he's undergone three surgeries. Another surgery has been scheduled for the end of the month to amputate one of Grant's legs from the knee down. Heather says it's hard to see her father, a former U.S. Army Green Beret, in so much pain.
7: And he was gripping the arm rails, and his teeth were clenched, and his cheeks, his jaws were just tremoring and shaking, and his hands were just shaking on the arm rails of this chair because he was hurting so bad. And just looking in his eyes, he couldn't even talk to me.
3: That's enough.
6: I don't want to live someplace where I could fall down and
2: fry cook, death,
6: and lose cook. My legs.
3: Yeah. No, yeah, no, you have a history of falling.
6: Yeah, I do.
2: You have a history. Such a jackass. Why are you such a jackass?
3: It's the truth.
6: I do.
2: She's fallen once.
3: It's the truth.
6: Back. On ice.
3: Yeah, I'll tell you
6: so
3: what.
6: I'll take the ice, I guess.
3: What this makes me want to do is just throw myself on the ground and then just keep getting up and throw myself on the ground again
2: to
3: and
2: make
3: then
2: sure you
3: get
2: can.
3: Up again and just keep practicing getting up.
2: Okay, next time you get up, I'll trip you.
3: Yeah, okay. That's good. Yeah, that's good.
2: Make sure you can get up.
3: I just hope I don't break anything on my way down.
2: Every day I'll do it.
3: I like to slowly get down.
2: Chuck's daily tripping.
3: You know, you got to stay limber.
4: That stretches. Stretching.
3: Yeah, I don't do
4: all
3: that.
4: That's what they say. That man was frying for how long was he there? An hour and a half?
3: Yeah, and then they left him
4: on the ground.
3: They left him cooking. They just put up some.
4: No, they didn't leave him cooking.
3: Well, yeah. You know, he was still on the ground.
4: You get some cheese in a cast iron skillet.
3: Yep.
4: And you got to like.
2: Wow.
4: That's what it was like.
3: I'm sure it was. Like parts of him were stuck for sure.
4: Get it off. It's terrible.
3: We just did a story and they talked about like how many secondary burns they get from falls.
2: Right.
3: In Arizona. It's crazy.
6: Yeah, and so many old people live there. So you know there's a lot of falls.
2: Oh, remember she took out the temperature gauge thing?
3: Yeah.
2: The gun?
3: Yeah.
2: When the ground was like 130 degrees or something?
4: She was zapping everything.
3: She was.
4: The playground.
2: Yeah.
4: The turf.
3: She was.
4: It's too hot.
2: Mm-hmm. It is too hot. You don't want to fall there.
3: That'd be wild if she was just above him.
4: He's zapping him.
3: You know?
2: Well done.
3: Give him a zap.

0: Sure.
1: Right, because he probably died.
2: Yeah,
1: he's probably been dead in that house for months. No family.
3: God.
4: The property had gone through foreclosure before being purchased by its new owners, and they discovered the dead guy in bed when they entered the house.
3: Ooh, it is kind of a dream, right?
4: A dream?
3: Yeah, that you just die and no one knows.
4: No, how is that a dream? That's incredibly sad and lonely.
3: Just find you as a skeleton.
4: Oh my God, your dreams, like, your dreams are different than my dreams.
0: Got to have some people in your life, so you know if you're dead or alive.
4: Yes, Chuck. Your dream is to just die in a bed alone and never to be discovered?
3: That's something.
4: That's messed up, man.
0: Why is that?
3: You're just so alone.
5: You don't want to deserve one of this.
6: Warning. Dave and Chuck the Freak are going dark side.
4: Again, with Chuck's dreams.
0: Dark side. Just living the dark side of life.
3: No, it's just, you know that no one's bothering you. God, there's no one there to annoy you.
0: You want your kids to come around.
3: Yeah, but they can.
4: They don't want your kids to find you dead in bed.
3: I don't want them to find me. I want my home to be foreclosed on and then.
5: Do you want anyone to find you? Or you just want to like die in the woods?
3: Not a bad idea, like a cabin that no one knows about.
5: Yeah. Then you'll never be found. You could be all alone.
1: Chuck's dark dreams.
3: You know what? The only thing about my dark dreams, I realize that they would be, it would adversely affect the people in my life.
4: Right, yeah. Yes. You know? Your kids. Hello? Yeah.
5: Took you're not a minute alone to get in the there. World. Right.
4: You have children.
3: Yeah, well, I'm just saying, I mean, I still want all those things, but I think, like, I would want them to know, like, oh, he's dead and there he is. You know, like, not like a Savannah Guthrie type of scenario for my kids where, like, dad walked into the woods and we're never going to find him. You know what I mean?
4: Yeah.
5: You want the closure.
3: For them.
5: Right.
4: But in bed, finding you in bed.
3: Yeah, like a one-eyed Willie. All my treasures around me.
4: Treasures.
5: Just a skeleton.
3: Just a skeleton. All my treasures, my booby traps.
4: Oh, my God.
3: Oh, my Jesus. God, guys.
4: Your lube.
3: It's just like the Goonies. I want my life to end up just like One-Eyed Willie.
4: Okay. Chuck's dark dreams.
5: You're the only person who watched the Goonies and was like, I like that Willie film.
3: I did like him.
5: I
4: want to end like Willie.
3: You take the wrong bit of treasures, you're like, no, that's his. You know, you'll have to know my most important treasures.
4: So you get an amazing deal on a place.
3: Yeah.
4: Are you going to live there? I mean, obviously that was the master bedroom, right? Where can you sleep there?
0: Probably smells in there pretty bad.
4: Ooh.
3: Yeah, no, I don't.
0: I don't think I could.
3: Nope.
4: Flip it.
3: Depends it just sucks, though, because you, I don't know, you have to disclose or whatever you have to do. I don't know.
0: Depending on where it is.
4: Yeah, this is in Ohio.
5: Depends on the state of decomposition.
4: Well, it sounds like it's been a while. The home foreclosed on him. He was dead.
3: Right. Exactly.
4: Right.
3: And so it probably took months.
4: Probably months.
5: I don't know the process. I feel like we talked about it once, how long it takes to decompose.
4: Yeah, we're not going to go any further.
5: No, I don't want to, but I just believe we did already once discuss it.
4: Yeah.
3: Yeah, I think that room, if you let somebody decompose, depending on, like, if they're in bed, maybe the bed soaks it up. I don't know.
5: Mm-mm. Well, you get a new bed.
4: Well, of course you don't get the dead guy's bed.
3: No, what I'm saying is, Jesus. Like, if you're some places, I think you just sort of melt away.
4: Okay.
5: Like juices.
4: All right. Mm-hmm. Someone said Chuck will be surrounded by all his colognes, his treasures.
3: Don't touch him. Don't touch him. They're booby trapped for sure.
4: $500 colognes.
3: You're like, oh my God, it's Creed Aventus. And then you lift it up and then you hear click. And then all of a sudden, boom! Oh, one of my many traps.
4: Speaking of being surrounded by your treasures, a Washington family is devastated after their massive collection of video games was stolen from their house.
3: Well, let me guess. You put it out there on social media that you had them.
4: I don't know. $100,000 worth. 860 Nintendo games in total. Here's that story now.
7: An empty feeling towards something that was once full of life.
8: I shake, I get headaches, I get all this stuff. It's just, I don't even want to look at them. You know, I mean, the shelf, I want to rip that shelf out and get it out of my house because I know it was there.
7: Roger Huller and his family were out of town last week, When they returned home Sunday evening, they discovered someone had forced their way inside. And the shelf that held hundreds of classic NES games, a collection that took nearly four decades to build, had been cleared out.
8: Like, why are you kidding me? Kind of thing. You know, obviously, you know, there were some other choice words I said.

0: the night that it happened. I punched the wall. I kicked the wall. I'm like, what the heck's going on?
1: For Holler, these were never just old video games. His mom gave him his first NES console when he was 11. That gift started a lifelong passion, one he later shared with his own family.
0: To me this week, it feels like I'm losing my mom again, but similar. I mean, it's different. You know, your parents are your loved ones, but this was my other love. This was my other child. You know, I have three boys, but this was my child. Man. I mean,
2: nerd.
0: I started this before they were even born.
1: He says he had more than
3: 360 games. I don't feel that passionately about anything.
1: Spending
3: just so
1: years
3: you guys know.
1: Hunting through stores, driving across Washington, and traveling to gaming conventions.
4: I got a bunch.
1: He was just three games away from completing the full NES library.
0: I was going to go to the grandkids.
2: You left for an hour.
0: It was ultimately going to be for them. For their college education, whatever the case may be, that was what the end goal was going to be for. Not for my kids. They're going to be mad now that they know that. But truly, that's what I wanted to do. Is I wanted to put it towards them. It was valued anywhere from $50,000 to $100,000.
5: To watch that essentially lifelong collection just ripped out is heartbreaking.
1: Chris Sterling grew up on the hunt with his dad, riding along as they tracked down the next game. Now they're tracking down who stole their collection.
5: I guarantee you, if you were to show up tomorrow and say, hey, you know, here's your things, I apologize, he'd probably just hug you, cry, and say thank you, you know, because that's just who he is.
1: A man with a fierce passion that has now decided to call it game over.
0: And truly, this definitely hurts, and I don't think that I will ever collect another thing again in my life.
3: Nintendo.
2: Games
3: game.
2: For sale.
3: There
6: somebody that knows him, right? It has to be like someone that knows about the collection.
2: Yeah, why?
6: You know, it's always an inside.
3: This is right around the corner.
2: I'm like, well, no, they'd have to be real fast to get there.
3: It's only $2,000. I can't
2: him
3: even
2: some.
3: Imagine.
2: You'll sell him some?
7: He's desperate.
2: Oh,
7: the
2: you're
7: price just went up a little.
2: You're going to take advantage of him.
7: I got that Kung Fu. I got Kid Ninja. What does he want?
3: He was three away from having every single game they've ever made.
7: He had,
2: three away?
7: Wait, like he had
3: that's
7: the,
3: what they said. He was three games away.
7: He had the Holy Grail ones.
3: Well, to me, he probably had he didn't have the three Holy Grail ones. But here's a Legend of Zelda gold one.
7: Yeah, I got one.
3: Don't say that out loud. I kick your door in.
7: $60,000.
2: Oh, they've started a GoFundMe.
7: Oh.
3: Of course.
2: Okay. What do you think the GoFundMe is at?
3: $47.
2: $2,831. The $50,000.
6: That was what the crying was about. Trying to get money.
2: Yeah.
3: Oh, I don't think so.
2: You'll never be able to buy all that back, right?
3: He sacrificed his teeth. He sacrificed
2: his teeth.
3: No, he had none.
2: He didn't sacrifice. He just didn't brush.
3: I'm looking at... Oh, no. So...
2: What?
3: I'm trying to see the highest donation.
7: 200 bucks.
2: Yeah, he wants to raise 50 grand.
3: I just know a bunch of games are about to hit the market. Because you can't, like, sell these at a store. They got their eyes open.
2: So you'll go on, like, eBay or whatever?
3: Yeah, Marketplace, baby. I can't believe how many people are selling these things. But this is like one of those things that people were going garage sailing for. Because so many old people were just like, oh, yeah, it was the Nintendo that they had. And they're just getting rid of them. And like guys are buying giant collections like this for, you know, they're like, ugh, you know what? I'll give you 10 bucks.
2: Yeah, look at your fellow nerds. Someone knew the value of these things.
3: It's 100% an inside job.
2: Yeah.
3: He doesn't have a lot of like...
2: They knew he was out of town. They knew that stuff was in there.
6: Talked about
3: he doesn't have a lot of buddies, right?
2: No. I would never be buddies with him.
7: Hi, my grandkids!
3: No. I look at the kids, dude.
2: Look at the kids. They knew they weren't going to get anything.
3: Yeah.
2: They knew they weren't going to get anything.
3: I'm not going to get a cut of that stuff that dad is never really going to sell.
2: Finally, the world's oldest person just turned 117.
3: Good for that dude. Oh.
2: That's a lady. Her name is Ethel Catterham.
3: Stop now.
2: She's just been recognized by Guinness as the world's oldest living person. At 117, she said she's had many firsts this year.
3: She has a real Ronald Reagan look about her.
2: That's not good. She stroked a llama for the first time.
6: Okay.
3: Wow.
2: She thought that was a llama.
3: Which kind of stroking?
2: And she held hands with the king, as long as that wasn't the other way around.
3: Oh.
2: Stroked
3: Imagine
2: king,
3: the king.
2: Held hands with
3: the king.
2: A llama.
3: Would put you to death if he found out that the hand that you held was stroking a llama off.
2: She met with King Charles, sharing memories with him and watching his moments as king on highlight. She was born in the United Kingdom August 21st, 1909. She was just named as the world's oldest living person after a Brazilian nun died. She's also recognized as the world's oldest living woman.
6: You having fun over there, Charles?
7: What's happening over
2: there? What are you jerking off over there?
3: I'm stroking a llama for the first time.
7: Jesus.
3: It's
7: so weird.
3: 102.
6: Over and over again, just staring at you.
7: I'm like, stop looking at me and stroking a llama, man.
3: Stroking is, it's an odd choice to.
6: 116, that's awful.
2: Okay, this is crazy.
3: Okay.
2: Her husband died in 1976.
6: Oh, no.
2: Her husband died in 76.
6: So long ago.
2: 50 years ago. He's been gone.
3: That's crazy.
7: She's been alone the whole time?
6: Mm-hmm.
2: Oh, besides the llama. Oh.
3: Wow, you know, you have one and you're like, that's it. Not doing that again. I understand it.
6: 116. Mm-mm.
3: No. No, I mean, you start to really look like a prop.
2: A Halloween prop.
3: Yeah, you could stick her on your lawn and people would be like, I don't know, is this from Lowe's or Home Depot? Where did you get this one? It is so amazing.
2: Oh, that's grandma. That's
3: great-great-grandma. Oh, realistic noises it makes.
2: That's great-great-grandma.
3: Oh, my God.
2: She just jumped off the king.
3: Yeah. Oh, my God. Amazing.
2: Congratulations, Ethel.
3: Yes.
2: I'm sure.
3: There is a limit, right? I mean...
2: Limit of what?
3: Like how long you want to keep doing this up for.
2: Yeah. Well, she just turned 117, so she's still going.
3: Yeah. They made a lot of promises in the last like 5 years that all we had to do was keep living long enough, and then all of a sudden medicine was going to like reverse aging and all that stuff. There's been a lot of that talk.
2: Mm. It's not there yet.
3: No.
2: Not there yet. We'll take a break, and when we come back, celebrity dirt and sports news coming up. Who is worth $500 million? But was just busted with a trailer park hooker?
3: Oh my.
2: Why did Hayden Panettiere's mother lash out in a new interview? And who's worth millions but crowdfunded their wedding? We're going to get to all that and more right after this.
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8: South Korea, they're tackling the country's suicide problem by staging people's funerals and locking them in coffins. 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
3: We're talking about a story about after a 10-mile run, this woman gave birth to a surprise baby. 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
3: yep.
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5: 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Am I talking to David Freak? 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And hold on, I gotta smoke. Baby came out black as night. As black as midnight. That's what she named him. 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
3: Day with sunshine and 81 and sunny on Friday. Right now in Metro Detroit, it is 60 degrees.
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3: It's a Tuesday, the 25th day of August. We've got some celebrity dirt and sports news to get to next here on the big show.
6: I've been waiting all night.
3: Panettiere's mother lash out in a new interview? Who is worth millions but crowdfunded their wedding? And speaking of millions, your family's worth billions. You yourself are worth $500 million. But you're busted getting a $149 Ohio trailer park hooker.
6: What?
3: Shocking story.
6: Hi, my name is Chuck. I'm a sex addict.
3: The owner of the 49ers.
6: Come on.
7: Oh, that's what it was.
3: Arrested in a prostitution sting. Trying to pay $149 for an Ohio hooker.
6: It'll all go away.
3: Sorry.
7: Yeah, it definitely will.
3: It's $140. They haggled.
7: You gave it an extra nine?
3: I gave it an extra nine.
6: Yeah, don't go crazy. Nine is a lot.
3: $140 Ohio trailer park hooker. How could she have looked?
7: Oh my God. So bad.
6: Oh my goodness. I mean, the meth.
3: This is where it happened.
7: What's he doing?
3: I don't know what he's doing. Here's the story from NBC.
8: Tonight, just before the NFL season kicks off, a stunning turn of events off the field for the San Francisco 49ers. That's 49ers principal owner Jed York pleading no contest to a charge of disorderly conduct in Ohio. The married father of two, who court records show filed for divorce earlier this year, originally arrested on one count of engaging in prostitution. Prosecutors amending the charges, according to court documents. The documents state York responded to an undercover ad placed on a known prostitution website by a local human trafficking task force, arranging to meet a woman at this East Palestine, Ohio trailer park Sunday and pay her $140 in exchange for sex. York also pleading no contest to possessing criminal tools, referring to his cell phone, which investigators say he used to arrange the meeting. As part of his plea, York was sentenced to one day in jail, given credit for time served and ordered to pay more than $1,100 in fines. No response from York's attorney. Now focus turns to how the NFL might respond. The league only saying they're aware of the matter, which will be reviewed under the personal conduct policy. The 49ers noting the matter's been resolved, declining to comment. York's from Ohio. His grandfather bought the 49ers nearly 40 years ago, the franchise hosting the Super Bowl earlier this year.
9: What really matters is the lasting impact that you create, the hope that you create.
10: And Maggie, that's NFL season starts in 2 weeks. What could the NFL do here?
8: Yeah, well, Tom, the league's policy doesn't put any limits on punishments, only listing possibilities like paid leave. But it also says owners, quote, have traditionally been held to a higher standard and will be subject to significant discipline.
0: What happened to Kraft?
7: Yeah, nothing will happen to this guy. Come on.
0: No, because the charges are going to get... Oh, I don't even know if there really are charges anymore. I don't know if he just paid a fine.
3: No, he was charged.
0: But what I'm saying is, like, it's already done.
3: His family's from Ohio.
7: Oh, he's from Ohio. Okay. I don't know anything about him.
3: Yeah.
0: You know, like, the Robert Kraft thing was going to go to court, and it was going to play out, right? And then it all went away.
7: NFL protects.
10: The charges have been changed already.
7: Yeah.
10: It's already disorderly conduct.
0: Right.
10: And the possessing a criminal thing. It's not prostitution or anything.
11: So right. He'll just step away for a little bit from the team.
0: That's
11: and then
0: it.
11: Get right back for the playoff push, right, baby.
0: he'll just say, I'm going to go.
10: Treatment.
0: Yeah, a little bit of treatment. You know, get fixed up.
7: Everybody will forget all about it.
0: And then you say one line about God, and then you should be good.
3: But you know what? It's just like the Tony Romo story, the Tiger Woods story. You have the money. They had the money to hire a driver. They never would have made headlines for getting in crashes, right? Mm-hmm. He's got the money. If he wants to get a hooker, go high end.
7: Yeah, I don't know why.
3: Like, keep it discreet.
11: Yeah, but now it's the risk, right? I mean, this guy's got, like, all the money in the world. He can just go buy a high-end one. Let me go down and dirty. And yeah.
3: So that's part of it, you think?
11: I think so, yeah, probably.
0: It's like more taboo.
7: And like Robert Kraft doing what he did, going where he went.
3: He got his butthole fingered by an Asian lady.
0: Okay, so here's the other thing too.
3: It's crazy.
7: It's crazy.
0: My guess is the high-end hookers, like, they are looking into who you are. They're looking into, like, what you're all about because you're spending $10,000 on a weekend.
7: Yeah.
0: Maybe you are a bit worried you're going to run into the wrong high-end hooker. Who could, like, blackmail you?
7: Just non-disclosure.
3: Oh, that's a lot. You just get a trailer park hooker. She has no idea who you are, I guess.
0: And that's what I'm thinking. It's just like she is going to just do the stuff, $140. It's going to go away. She's not going to know who you were. You're just another guy.
7: Until you're arrested.
0: Yeah, until you're arrested.
7: You fell for a fake.
11: God, do I want to see her, though.
3: I know.
10: Well, was she booked? They didn't mention anything, right?
3: No. I think, actually, I'm not even sure if she existed.
7: No, it was undercover.
3: Right.
7: It was a fake thing.
3: Right. They were just using that. Let's see photos of this beautiful place.
7: But I'm sure
11: they'd get me. Let me see this fake girl.
7: But I'm sure he's done it before, right?
3: I mean, yeah, this is not his first rodeo.
0: No.
3: There's no way. It's a beautiful place.
0: If I could pick...
3: I think it's a trailer park / cemetery.
0: Kind of trailer park. Okay. What state's trailer park do you bang the most in?
3: Well, Ohio is at the bottom of the list. Ohio is at the bottom of the list.
0: Way down.
3: Sorry, Florida. You're at the bottom of the list, too. I've seen Florida trailer park ladies.
10: I think Kentucky's down there, too.
3: Kentucky.
0: Uh-huh. Hawaii.
3: Oh, wow. Hawaii trailer park. Lady. Sex.
0: It's probably
7: really anywhere. The bottom. I mean, anywhere.
0: Tops. Hard. Trailer park is like, you know, it is what it is.
11: I think like Tennessee, you get a little smoking hot girl who just does a little meth.
0: No. Oh, yeah.
11: Like a little hot Southern girl.
3: Has he ever been to Tennessee?
0: I don't know if he has.
7: He's got a fantasy going on.
3: Ryan's trailer park fantasies are coming to life. He's got hot is this chick?
10: $140 I'd love to see her. Burning hole in his pocket.
0: I'm thinking of like...
3: It's the value aspect of it.
0: I'm thinking of a state where you're basically born there and there's really no escape. Like in Iowa.
3: Well, those Iowa ladies, they...
0: That's what I mean. Like, but like you might, if sometimes I think if you're born in Iowa, you never want to leave Iowa. You just want to stay in Iowa. And I feel like a really hot chick could fall through the cracks there. That'd be your only chance.
10: West Virginia would be a scary trip.
7: Oh, yeah, that's probably the worst.
0: You're right.
3: Sister cousins.
7: That would win.
0: I'd love to say Ohio is the worst, but it's not really. It's turned out to be probably in the
3: Virginia
0: bottom 10.
3: Yeah.
0: Bottom 10.
3: Just a really crazy East Palestine, Ohio trailer park whore.
6: Oh, isn't that where that train derailed? Was it?
7: Yes.
11: Yeah.
3: It was. Probably has some sort of medical issues as well.
6: Well, she got to pay the bills, you know?
0: She's not real.
7: She's not real. We keep talking like she's real. We're making it up in our minds that there's a real. And I'm sure there are.
3: But he was looking for her. He thought she was real.
0: Yeah. I'd love to know who they duped her with, though.
3: Oh, like what the picture they showed him?
0: Maybe he was like, I just found the, you know, penny in the rough or whatever.
7: Decent. Like, somewhat. Yeah.
3: Yeah, you're right. Well, I'd like to see the picture of the lady that they.
0: Yeah.
3: You know,
0: who's he?
7: That was his ex-wife.
0: Oh, yeah, he left her already, right?
3: Mm-hmm. Yeah, filed for divorce earlier this year.
0: Wow.
3: So he's lonely and horny.
0: It's just, well, I'm sure okay.
7: The divorce was caused by
0: how something. This is how you know it's something. It's like someone with $500 million can't get laid.
7: He can
3: get laid.
7: It's about more like than
3: Ryan
7: that.
3: Said.
7: That's
3: like,
7: he's like, where, yeah, what Ryan said. Up.
3: Yeah, like it's about that.
7: It's taboo.
3: Craziness that Ryan's got a little bit of too.
0: Right? He does.
3: Or he's got a little bit of that trailer.
11: Just saying,
3: park.
11: Man.
0: Tennessee dreams.
11: Fill the situation here.
3: Tennessee dreams.
0: Tennessee
3: trailer dreams.
11: That lived in a trailer park for like a half hour.
3: Okay.
0: Yeah, me too.
11: She was good looking.
7: There's not. We're not saying that. Like, it's like, but when you're a hooker, I think.
0: Yeah.
7: Because then you're on drugs, right? And there's a lot of decent people that live in a trailer park.
0: I went on that date with the military girl that lived in a trailer park, and she was really pretty, but then you found out that like her ex was like special forces guy.
11: Yeah, this one scammed me into buying new tires for her car.
3: Oh my God, Ryan, you fell for it.
7: That's the risk of dating someone from the trailer park. Yes. You want new tires always.
11: I bought me a tire for her mom's car. And then she broke up with me.
0: Yeah. I mean, come on.
7: She used you for tires?
0: Yeah.
7: Damn.
10: Here's your ladies right here.
0: I'll pay all their rent.
3: Ryan's trailer hooker dreams.
0: Listen, if you don't think Ryan's going down that water slide with these ladies.
3: Of course he is.
11: I could have fun there.
3: I'm sure you could, man. I'm sure you could.
10: She got a baby in there.
0: Oh, my God.
7: Yeah.
0: Well, think about it, though. Like, realistically, how hot is she in the trailer park?
11: Sydney Sweeney.
0: You know what I mean?
3: Right.
7: Oh, yeah.
0: You know what I'm saying? Yes.
3: Yeah, oh, yeah. She is the Sydney Sweeney of the trailer park. No doubt.
0: So the coolest guy, the guy at the front with the big screen TV and the double wide with the nice deck, he banged her. That's his baby.
3: The tip out, maybe?
0: Oh, man. Yeah. You get the tips. We're talking.
3: Tip out.
0: We're talking. I'm just saying, there's a hierarchy, okay?
7: Mm-hmm.
0: That's what you learn.
3: But Ryan's been to the trailer park and wants to go back is what we've just got.
0: Well,
3: wouldn't mind a little trip back.
0: That's memory lane right there.
3: It is memory lane.
7: Just don't buy anyone any tires.
3: No.
0: Oh, yeah, that's what he's right.
11: Bitch.
3: Lesson learned, man. Lesson learned. This is hard to believe, but a football team lost 100 games in a row.
0: Well, yeah.
3: And finally, this Alabama high school team just snapped their losing streak they've had since 2015.
0: Who was that loser team that ended up losing to them?
3: Here's that story now. Take a listen.
12: An Alabama high school football team coached by a former Steeler is celebrating its first win since 2015. The Columbia High School Eagles ended a 101-game losing streak with a 41-14 victory over Greensboro High School. Their head coach in his second year is former Steelers receiver Sammy Coates. And that 11-year winless period was the longest active losing streak in high school football in the country.
3: How do you even play every week? Like, how do you get motivated to go out there?
0: You've lost
3: 100 games in a row.
0: It's unreal, really. So what was the real story there? To me, the real story is you had no one. It was just like dads were coaching.
3: Well, that's part of it. It's the players.
0: And then the
3: players. But you had 10 years where the players too.
0: Right. But also like the players chose different sports.
3: Because they didn't want to be on that team.
0: That football team is so trash. But then you bring in the former Pittsburgh Steeler guy. And then it's like, okay.
3: Well,
0: couple guys transfer.
7: Because you want to play for him, right?
0: Uh-huh.
7: So.
0: Well, if you're doing it right, if you're doing it the way they do it around here, you're going to other schools and you're talking to dudes and you're trying to get them like, hey, you got to come to our school. What do you guys think about school of choice in our school?
7: Just sit out for a year
0: and then you'll be the big Johnny football hero that we really need here. What do you say?
3: And here's another little guy that's going to piss Ryan off.
0: Here's some money.
3: A four-year-old just got a hole in one.
0: Oh, Ryan.
3: At a Colorado golf course. 4 years old.
13: Well, in this morning's Cup of Joy, we are introducing you to a four-year-old who pulled off an incredible feat that would impress most seasoned golfers.
14: How old is he?
13: Four.
14: There it is. While golfing with his dad at a Colorado golf course, Cade knocked in a hole in one, and dad recorded it all. Check this out.
15: Nice, Caden. Watch it. Oh, my God. Caden. Oh, my God. Oh, my God. Caden! Caden!
14: I mean, there was a lot of disbelief. I recorded a lot of his shots that day, and that was the one that just, I mean, I'll never forget it. It was an emotional day.
16: I just hit it hard, and it just rolled down and got in a hole.
0: I hate him. Wait a second, he's a four-year-old kid. Was that one of his swings though beforehand?
11: Yes, I saw this video. That was technically a second shot.
0: There we go.
11: He got a birdie.
0: Yep.
3: You guys are bastards.
11: He already addressed it.
0: He addressed it.
11: My kid sucks, dude.
0: Oh no.
3: Oh, you want him to be like, you want to have golf dreams for him, right?
11: Oh, I've already created our entire life, Dave.
0: Oh yeah.
3: But it's not working out so far.
11: I mean, he just does not. He's not a sports kid yet.
3: Oh, right.
11: Sometimes he's really bumming me out. I want to give him back.
0: Listen,
3: you can't. Back.
0: It's one of those things, right? Like, I wanted a nerd, right? I'm a nerd. I wanted like a nerdy kid that I like a nerdy boy that I was going to have be able to do all the nerd stuff with. We're going to be into Star Wars and all the stuff. He could not be farther away from a nerd.
3: Right. He should be Ryan's son.
0: In fact,
3: they went to the same frat parties.
0: Oh my God.
3: Switch up.
0: I'm telling you right now, Ryan could go hang out with Rowan and his friends.
3: Yes.
0: And Ryan would
3: have the time of
0: be
3: his
0: a
3: life.
0: Legend there.
3: Yep.
0: They'd turn him into a legend.
3: Yep.
0: And I know that.
3: For sure.
0: I know that.
3: He'd be like Will Ferrell in Old School.
0: Oh my God. Let me know, Ryan. We're moving in on Wednesday. Head to East Lansing with me.
11: All right. Not weird at all for me to go and hang out with them.
7: No, not at all.
11: What are you guys doing?
0: They're old. They're old now.
10: Yeah. Teach them some things.
0: Sure.
10: Eh?
11: Oh, I'll show them some spots up there.
0: Oh, yeah. Goodness. That's what they need. Goodness. That's what they need.
3: The first rule of putting on a marathon is to know how long a marathon is. The Edmonton Marathon in Canada has admitted, oh, how's she going, eh? We were about a half mile too long on this one. Runners began raising concerns after their watches showed they traveled farther than the normal marathon distance, but organizers were adamant that the route was adjusted correctly.
0: Hey, how you doing there, eh? We put a tariff on your running.
7: A tariff on running.
0: So you want to play games? Now you want to run 26.2. It's going to be 26.25.
3: After another review, the race director said the detour around a bridge construction project added more distance than officials had realized. The mistake could have a major effect on runners who spent months training to set personal records or earn qualifying times for the Boston Marathon, where even a small time difference matters. They apologized, said the Edmonton Marathon takes full responsibility for the error. They plan to review the way future courses are measured and certified.
0: Wouldn't they be able to just look at your finishing time and realize, okay, like this is how fast you ran every single mile, right? Mm-hmm. And so then we're going to just subtract that little bit.
3: I don't think legally they can do that. It doesn't qualify.
0: Still. Yeah.
3: The time is just
0: luckily these runners just love running. Make them run again.
3: Yeah, but if you miss out on another big marathon because your time wasn't right, you'd be pissed.
0: You would be pissed. And then you got to reevaluate your life.
7: What am I doing?
0: Yeah, like, why am I so upset about this? I just ran.
3: Well, we've been talking about, as we move on to celebrity dirt, the death of Hayden Panettiere for the past several days now. Her mom, who I will say looks like, judging from appearances, looks like a nightmare.
6: Yes.
7: Jeez, yeah.
17: She has lashed out in her first interview she has given since her daughter's death.
18: Hayden Panettiere's heartbroken mom is speaking out about the moment she was told her daughter was dead.
19: I was numb. I was just numb. I just couldn't feel anything.
6: Real Michael Jackson.
19: I still am not grasping this is real.
18: In her interview with GMA, Leslie Vogel became so distraught she had to take a break.
19: I need a minute, guys.
18: She also says she has questions about the account Hayden's boyfriend, Brian Hickerson, has given cops about her death from a suspected drug overdose.
19: She knew that Brian was toxic. She knew she had to get him out of her life. She just couldn't keep those demons away.
18: And she revealed why she stopped speaking to Hayden a year ago.
19: I got the phone call from her saying, I'm going to be with the person I love. And I said, I just lost it. I lost it. I could not believe that he had been successful in reeling her back in with all of the things he had done to her.
18: She goes on to claim that Hickerson's account of what happened in the Airbnb apartment he shared with Hayden in Greenville, South Carolina, is full of holes. Inside Edition has obtained an order of protection in Hayden's own handwriting that reveals chilling new details about the abuse she says she suffered at Hickerson's hands in 2020. Brian snaps, generally when alcohol is involved. He pulls my hair, swings me around and hits me, spits in my face, has dumped water over me while I'm in bed. He has thrown objects at my face. She points out that she's 5'2" and 125 pounds, while Hickerson towers over her at 6'2" and 175 pounds. It's signed Hayden Panettiere. Hayden's memoir, This Is Me, A Reckoning, has become a number one bestseller since her death. But we're now learning that when she signed books at the Barnes & Noble store in Manhattan last May during her national promotional tour, she had bodyguards with her who reportedly were given strict orders.
20: Do not let in a man named
18: Brian Hickerson. Keep him away. And yet, they were together in Greenville, South Carolina on what turned out to be her final day.
20: Her bodyguard was 17 feet tall. He literally was so much taller than every other person there.
3: Oh, I wasn't even looking at him. Yeah, I was looking at her.
20: That's why I was like, which guy do you think is the bodyguard?
7: That guy, that's who you want.
3: Yeah. He's the size of a building.
10: Yeah. He was too busy saying, I'm 5'2", 125.
20: That's true.
6: Is that about the same as him?
20: Yeah. Oh, wow.
6: Yeah.
10: 5'2", 125. Yeah. I sure am.
20: It's just so sad. It's just, you know, like, because I always wonder if it's like, okay, is it the guy or is it just like the substance?
7: Or is it the like guy her upbringing?
20: Well, that too, right?
7: You know, like mom is not completely innocent, probably.
20: Probably not.
7: A lot of that.
20: Yeah, probably not. No.
6: Judging from the looks of
7: it. Yeah.
20: Mom is troubles there. Nightmare. But at the same time, it's like another one of these moms that like had her acting since she was what? Like tiny, right?
6: It's a baby. Mm-hmm.
20: So I don't know. I think it's like sometimes it's, you know, it's like a dad who wants their kid to make Major League Baseball. You know, it's because they didn't do it. So then you put all the pressure on your kid. And I feel like she didn't do it. So she put all the pressure on her kid to do it. And
17: okay, this is kind of crazy. There is an actress who crowdfunded her wedding. You may not know her, Annalyn McCord. She was on the rebooted 90210.
20: Sorry, I didn't catch any of that, Dave.
17: Anyway, she married or was getting married to a former rugby star, Danny Cipriani. Their net worth, millions.
20: Okay.
17: But they crowdfunded their wedding. They raised over $14,000, even though combined, they're worth $8 million.
20: Well, they still probably have another 75 to go.
7: Why did they do that?
20: They're cheap. I guess super cheap.
17: He's a former rugby star. They crowdfunded their wedding. They set up an account at honeyfund.com, which is kind of like a GoFundMe for people that are getting married.
20: Oh, wow.
17: It's this new site.
20: Wow.
17: It's a good way to let your guests know you'd rather have money than, say, a set of dishes or something. But anyone can donate on this, not just invited guests, and people did. And it raised $14,200.
20: Okay, so what I could see is I say to everyone, hey, listen, I want to get married again. I'm making a big mistake, but I don't want any gifts at the wedding. I don't want anything like that. If you feel like you want to, I've set this thing up. And it's basically so there's no envelopes at the wedding. There's none of that crap.
7: But
20: you just give me money right off the top instead of a blender and instead of the card with money. You just give me $100.
7: But is this strangers that gave to this? And people know them?
20: I don't know.
10: Well, they're the fools.
7: Yeah.
20: They are the fools. Like, I mean, if you're a stranger, if I just go to that site today and I'm just giving random people.
17: Well, don't forget.
20: Just funding their dreams.
17: They're famous, kind of. They're semi-famous, right?
20: Yeah.
17: So maybe there's fans of theirs that decided to donate to their wedding, which is crazy. You know, so stupid. Why would you spend your money on a millionaire's wedding?
20: I know. I understand. But at the same time, I'm not going to not. I can't. Listen, I think it's stupid and I think they're ridiculous. But
10: ridiculous.
20: Ridiculous.
10: They are ridiculous. Ridiculous.
20: Ridiculous. They are ridiculous. you know, you know, I can't knock people for separating fools from their money.
7: Sure. If people will do it,
17: yeah, there's no gun to your head.
10: If you want
17: to
10: donate,
20: you know.
17: But they did get a lot of death threats and hatred from this.
20: Are you buying someone's vitamins right now? Then you're just as dumb. You know what I mean? Like, it's like Chuck the Freak's vitamins.
17: She says, I was told I was despicable. I was told I was trying to extort money from my wedding guests. People actually donated money just so they could write on the site that we were disgusting. Because you can't comment.
20: That's kind of worth it.
17: Yeah. $10 to call them disgusting. It's insane. But again, people are willing to spend their money to do it. So that's on them.
20: It is. It is.
17: Maybe they're the smart ones that don't care.
20: What's insane to me is that there were people like losing sleep over this. They're losing sleep over this couple that no one knows. You know what I mean?
7: Yeah,
20: they were just
7: so much so that they donated money so they could tell them.
20: Oh my God. Like, it's just so crazy.
7: Yeah.
17: We should all set up GoFundMes for everything we do now.
10: I love it.
7: People are.
10: I'm trying to get money any way I can.
7: Set up a GoFundMe, Jason.
10: For what?
7: I don't know.
20: I'll fund you.
7: Find something. Figure it out. Zoo.
10: Rec basketball.
17: Slush fund.
10: Slush fund.
20: Yeah. Oh my
10: fund, God. Fund my gambling fund habit.
17: My slush.
20: Fill my slushy.
10: No,
17: don't.
10: Honeyfun.com.
20: Just
10: a joke. Fill my slushy. I got jackpots to win.
17: You want to help Jason become an?
10: I'll just give out my Venmo right here. I mean, go ahead and fill it up.
17: Bad idea.
10: You can sell me. Nice. Cash App.
20: Yeah, some of them are untraceable. Look into that.
10: Direct Bing transfers. I don't care.
20: He'll take it all.
17: Smartphones are indispensable these days. So when someone doesn't have one, it seems odd. My son has a buddy who's done this for a couple of years now. He realized it was like ruining his life. He thought he got rid of it. He has an old school flip phone.
20: Bet everything turned around for him.
17: He can't text them.
20: Yeah.
17: He can't be online. It's just for calls. They have to call him if they want to. You know, the downside, I guess. They don't see him nowhere near as much.
20: I was going to say, you just don't invite him.
17: He's not in the group chats, right? He doesn't know. They kind of forget sometimes. Or they'll call and he won't answer because he doesn't have his flip phone on him. And so they're like, we're going out.
20: Yeah.
17: But he doesn't want any part of it.
20: No. Like, I'm not in any group chats. And like, when you're not in them, you realize like, oh yeah, you get massively left out on.
17: You're in our group chat.
20: Everything,
17: unfortunately. Well,
20: I mean, that's a work chat. That's not just like us just
7: family or friends
20: sharing memes all day. It kind of is occasionally.
17: Yeah,
20: but you know what I mean. Like, there's all these different groups of people that I'm like, we just don't have a group chat. They do,
17: but they know. But is that because they realize you never respond?
20: I'm not interested.
17: Yeah. Aziz Ansari is one of the celebrities who doesn't use smartphones. He only uses flip phones or landlines, and he doesn't have an email address either. He's got an assistant who will handle all of his affairs. You have to reach out to her.
20: That's what I'm looking for.
17: You need an assistant.
20: I just, you know.
17: You never look at your email.
20: Just an attractive assistant that just prints things off for me.
17: Well, you got Al.
20: I do have Al. That is basically
17: your attractive assistant.
20: Al is my attractive assistant.
17: Yep.
1: Yep. Then my my skirt gets shorter all the time.
20: He knows what to do.
3: He knows you like skin.
20: He knows what to do.
1: Yep. Yeah, mad men around here.
20: Yeah.
3: Michael Cera, he bought a camera for taking photos, and he uses his computer at home to check emails. But no smartphone for him.
7: You need email to sign up for anything, like shopping or buying something. You need an email for a lot of different reasons.
20: Yeah, you sure do.
7: You know?
3: Unless his attractive assistant does all that.
20: Oh, that's
3: nice. I need these underwear. Get them for me.
20: Yeah, that's nice.
3: Yep.
20: I'd be like, listen, assistant. Fruit of the Loom.
1: We already have an account, Chuck.
20: Yeah, make it happen.
3: Woody Harrelson.
7: No surprise.
3: He doesn't have a smartphone. He will communicate only through an obscure email that only a few people know about.
20: I mean, it also helps when you're fantastically wealthy.
3: Right, that other people can do stuff for you.
20: You know, that you're able to not, you don't have to pay attention to life.
3: You won't miss anything because they'll reach out to your people, right?
20: Right.
3: Elton John won't use a smartphone.
20: That's shocking to me.
3: He only has an iPad so he can Skype his kids when they're not around. Skype's over, right? Skype is not.
7: Yes, it's
3: so FaceTime.
20: It's got to be something else. It's got to be
3: FaceTime.
20: Yeah.
3: Christopher Nolan, he says it's too much of a distraction for him. So he got rid of his. He has a landline. You can reach him there.
20: I mean, it is a distraction. Like,
3: it's an incredible distraction.
20: You know, the hours that you can sink into them, you know, but
7: I'm fine with it.
20: Me too.
3: You made peace with it?
7: It's just, it's for everyday life. You just need it.
20: Yeah.
7: You just need it.
20: Yeah.
7: No. Social media is only the biggest problem.
20: Yes.
7: That's the problem, not the phone.
21: Yeah, but you decide how you use it at
7: exactly.
21: the end of the day, right?
7: Yeah, you
21: like,
7: decide.
21: I don't have to go on.
3: Are we deciding, or is it like an addiction that you can't?
20: Well,
3: same thing.
20: Am I deciding the food I eat?
3: Yeah, or is that an addiction?
20: You know?
3: Well, that's an addiction too.
21: But you can get, you know, you got to have restrictions then.
20: Yeah.
3: Sure. How'd that work out for you for many years?
20: Oh, wow.
21: Right, but you figure it out.
20: Yeah, you do have to take personal responsibility for your choices.
21: I can't blame the manufacturer that they exist.
3: People are.
20: Yeah,
21: there's cocaine coming in the country every day. Pounds and pounds of it. No, I'm not going to participate in it.
7: Yeah, it is your choice.
21: You know?
20: Yeah.
7: Right.
21: I'm not going to dabble today.
20: No, or ever. Or ever.
3: Or ever again.
21: A minute at a time, you know?
3: And Christopher Walken, he doesn't have a cell phone. He doesn't use email. He won't even stream movies or TV. He'll just watch DVDs.
20: Oh, wow. Yeah. That's tough. There's
7: people like that.
3: Yep.
7: We'll even go to the library and pick them up.
20: So yeah, you can.
7: Get them for free.
20: Yeah. You can. I'm shocked by the library selection.
3: My dad's kind of backtracked because at this new place, the Wi-Fi is not the greatest. So trying to watch stuff is killing him.
7: Oh.
3: So I had to like hook up his DVD player again and bring over a bunch of movies.
7: You got
3: to
7: make sure you got some good Wi-Fi.
20: No, I'm working on it. I'm going to send him some good stuff.
3: Okay. I'm working on it.
20: Hopefully real good DVDs.
3: Okay. And finally, Gene Simmons turned 77 today. But even at his age, he doesn't seem like the kind of guy who likes to ask permission for anything. Yet, if he ever wants to bring Kiss back from the dead, he'll need to ask for permission.
20: Well, thank God.
3: He said Kiss was actually sold. The makeup, the tunes, the publishing, we sold it for a lot of money to a company called Pop House. So Kiss is never allowed to play live without Pop House's permission going forward because they own the rights to everything.
20: So I wonder if this Pop House will do what I've always said I thought was going to happen with Kiss eventually, is that Kiss will be coming to a town near you. It will not feature any of the actual members.
7: That will be it.
20: But right. they'll
7: get a cut.
3: Oh, but the Avatar show is what they were working on, right?
20: Oh, is that what? Yeah, maybe that's it. Yeah, because it's either going to be that or just real musicians with their faces done up.
7: Yeah.
20: That's it. Because it's just been proven. We do not care about seeing the actual band. We just want to sing the songs from our high school days.
3: Kiss played their last show December 2nd, 2023. But again, that doesn't mean we may never see them again. They'll just have to get permission or just go see the Avatar show.
20: Yeah.
3: Stay tuned for Avatar Dave and Chuck the Freak.
20: Coming. I mean, oh my God. I'd sell that right now.
3: Company can't afford that.
20: No, but no. We could sell it to someone who could.
3: True.
20: Hashtag Dave and Chuck the Freak.
3: Hashtag Avatar. Hashtag Avatar. We're all in bed.
20: Yeah.
3: All right. You guys are loving that a lot, huh? Woo! Woo! Get out there, future. Avatars. Woo! They could be everywhere.
20: Oh, my
3: the
20: God.
3: The grand opening of everything.
20: Yeah. In fact, our avatars will just do a show that you love. You always want Dark Side Stories?
3: That's for you. Yes, tune into Channel 4 for Dark Side at Dave and Chuck the Freak.
20: Yep, just on
3: Channel
20: the fly.
3: 5, upbeat Dave and Chuck the Freak.
20: It's on the fly. Just creates whatever you love.
3: Uh-huh.
20: Yep, that's the future to right think of. There.
3: You can find us at email at daveandchuckthefreak.com if you've got any ideas.
20: Or offers.
3: Or offers. We kid, it's all fun and games.
20: Oh, it's amazing
3: we'll be here.
20: Here
3: forever in full body.
20: Wow.

0: expect to deal with this after a week of caring for her grandchildren.
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2: Do they do ash cheek reconstruction?
3: Sure they do.
4: I don't know if I want to see
3: badasses. I don't know if I want to see him either. Oh.
2: Whoa. The second one they did all right.
5: One right underneath your cursor. I don't know what's going on there.
2: Oh, my God.
3: My goodness.
2: What if I saw that in yoga pants or something? You'd be like, oh my God. It's like an old potato.
3: I'm not ready for it. Looks like butt balls.
2: Mm-hmm. It does. I mean, you're right.
5: It really does.
2: Oh, you don't want two big old butt balls.
3: No.
2: Butt nuts.
6: Hey, how are your butt nuts doing, Chuck?
2: They're not great.
6: You going to get them taken care of?
2: Check them out. Check them out.
6: How long have you had those butt nuts?
2: Ever since the accident.
6: I didn't notice them until you wore those tight track pants.
2: I know, but I sit on those butt nuts every day. I didn't even know they look like nuts. Until Lisa said they look like a set of balls back there.
6: Life with butt nuts must not be good.
2: It's not good.
1: It's Dave and Chuck the Freak. The home of Dave and Chuck the Freak. 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Driven by Town Fair Tire.
6: Back here on Dave and Chuck the Freak. And coming up, how did a day at a sex spa go wrong? What bizarre thing does a nudist German politician want to do at City Hall? Did a Detroit cop have one wild night at a White Castle?
2: Whoa.
6: And pervert of the day, it's also a hot or not. Okay. All coming up. We're going to get started first here.
1: Uh-oh. It's another case of malicious fecal distribution on Dave and Chuck the Freak.
6: And for this one, we're off to Tulsa, Oklahoma.
2: Hot or not?
6: The Tulsa Police Department searching for an alleged serial pooper who has been terrorizing local businesses with his ass.
2: It's terrible, but it's diabolical. I mean, it's you're a real possible hero.
6: Officers were called to a shopping center just before 4:30 in the morning the other day. A business owner working out of the shopping center reported seeing a man pooping into a bag.
2: Oh, wow.
6: And then smearing it on the walls and doors of the business.
2: I mean, that is malicious.
6: The owner installed security cameras. He's back again. He's wearing a thong, a mask that had been cut open.
2: Okay.
6: And a shower cap.
2: That's all you need.
6: The thong, I guess, does make it easier.
7: Yeah.
6: To be a serial pooper.
7: Yeah.
6: You just pull that
2: right to the side. Yeah. You can just pull normal underwear down a bit. But
6: I guess you could, but the thong, I think, easier.
5: We got a picture of this guy?
6: We do.
5: Oh my gosh.
6: We do. They're also up at DaveAndChuckTheFreak.com so you can see them with us.
2: Do we have him doing his artwork?
6: No, thankfully.
7: Thankfully. Oh my.
2: Okay.
6: Oh, that's not him. Nope. There
2: he is. Oh my.
7: Is he using Crocs?
6: Yeah, he's in Crocs.
2: Yeah,
6: most serial poopers wear Crocs.
2: Yeah.
7: Crocs,
2: I mean, you can
7: thongs.
2: See why it's if you confirmed. Poop on him by mistake.
6: I'm not sure why he's bothering with the mask.
7: I don't know.
8: I thought it was more of like a mask, not one of those.
6: Yeah. No, like a COVID mask, but I think he had trouble breathing, so he had to cut the center of it out. It's more of a disguise, I think.
2: It must be.
7: This guy's crazy.
6: He's a bigger guy.
2: Yeah.
6: In a tiny thong and Crocs.
2: Super cool.
6: And there's his poop bag.
2: So he's got gloves on.
6: So he doesn't want to touch his own poop.
2: Right. And he kind of didn't want to smell it.
6: It is blocking his nose.
2: You know?
6: So in this surveillance video given to the cops, he does expose himself before defecating into a bag. He's done it several times now. They cannot get the guy. They've responded to the area multiple times.
2: He's a fast mover.
6: but haven't been able to track him down yet. So now they're turning to the public for help.
7: Well, someone knows him.
2: Yeah, they do.
7: Unfortunately.
6: Like, unfortunately is correct.
7: What are you doing?
6: They say, please, if you know where we can find him, we'd love to stop this madness for these business owners who keep encountering poopy doors and walls in the morning.
7: What is he carrying?
6: Some sort of backpack or sling pack there.
7: What's in there?
6: I don't know.
7: Besides bags.
6: Hopefully tissues.
2: Yeah,
6: hopefully.
2: Wipes.
4: Oh, maybe.
6: Hopefully. Because that thong is going to be no longer white in the back.
8: Well, do you think he shows up like that? Or do you think he's clothed and then strips down? Because otherwise, you're just looking for a man in orange Crocs.
7: He seems like you'd be able to... Somebody would see him.
2: To me, he's got a car that's close.
7: Yeah, he takes his clothes off.
2: Yeah, and he does his thing and gets back in the car real quick and pieces out, but...
6: You don't want that.
2: Human turds. No.
6: Human turds
2: are awful.
6: Yeah, they
2: like,
6: are.
2: We don't even really... I mean, we know, but like our toilets really help, you know?
6: What are you talking about?
2: Well, people poop into water and it's submerged almost right away. And it smells so bad just from the tiny little bit it was not submerged.
8: Oh, it's terrible.
2: It's terrible. So one that's just out in the wild and then smeared everywhere.
6: And his diet does not look great.
2: Oh, it's bad, dude. It's bad.
6: There's a lot of McDoubles in that, man.
2: Yeah. I'm thinking that whole jug is coffee. So he's ready to go.
6: Someone said when I worked at a medical supply place, we had a serial poop smearer. We were pulled into the office. Everyone was questioned, trying to figure out who smeared poop all over the walls several times. They had to call in professional cleaning crews. They never did find out who it was.
7: Was it in the bathroom or out on the floor?
2: Oh, God.
7: You know, like medical supply places are
6: all over the bathroom walls. That's a
7: dangerous place.
2: Yeah, I think it's a big difference once it's like, because all over the floor and all over everything, that's like what happened at our old place. But that wasn't someone who, once you dip your hands in it and start doing some artwork with it.
6: They think it was a disgruntled ex-employee.
7: Oh.
6: But
2: you can't understand it. You really can.
6: You can. I'm sure you can. Tyler's with us. Tyler, have you encountered something like this?
9: Yeah, my work recently. We were picking some trash, and this guy had evidently pooped in a chip bag. And when I picked it up, I looked inside and saw what it was and almost threw up.
2: Oh, my God. That's a bad chip bag to pick up.
6: Oh, holy hell.
9: It was rough.
2: That's so bad.
6: Why did someone poop in a chip bag? Was there, like, nothing around? Did they have to go?
2: Because you can.
9: No, there's porta potties around.
2: Hmm. Oh, wow. So this is someone who's like, I can't go into that porta potty.
6: I'd rather do it in a chip
2: bag. I'd rather just do this. I got a Dorito bag.
6: Oh, come on, what? Man.
2: And I'm
7: why
2: just,
7: would you
2: no.
7: choose that over you know, order?
2: I would need it to be one of the bigger ones, though.
6: The family size?
2: Yeah.
6: The individual size, you don't think you could?
2: No.
6: Oh, okay.
2: No chance.
6: Oh. What about Jason's little snack
2: I'm taking
6: size?
2: Some
8: He's
2: world
8: not
2: records.
8: Pooping in this.
2: Yeah, give me a break.
8: No chance. No. Give me this a thing break. Will be ripped in half.
2: I documented one recently just to send it to Guinness. So
8: what?
2: Oh, it's unbelievable stuff.
6: What's wrong with
7: you've
6: you,
7: already
6: man?
7: Done that.
6: You're gonna be a serial pooper one day. You're taking too many poop pics.
2: It's
7: what's wrong?
8: You're taking pics of your poop.
2: I had to document this one.
7: I think we have to have an intervention.
6: I think we do. Was the last time like Thanksgiving poop or something? He was so astonished
7: remember.
6: By it.
8: That's his unreleased video.
2: That's my unreleased yeah. video. I have several of them now.
8: I mean,
7: that's amazing.
2: You
7: gotta
2: pay that's my retirement. That. That's my retirement.
6: You're messed up, man.
8: I'm just morbidly curious about the Thanksgiving. I just
6: want to
8: know.
6: No, you want to.
8: I do. He said this
6: you're
8: is
6: just
8: sounds.
6: As much
8: it's
6: of a
8: the
6: sicko.
8: Sounds he said.
2: I'll tell you this
6: you're
2: right now.
6: You're wild that you want to hear his poops.
8: It's morbidly crazy.
6: You're weirder than he is.
2: It's one of the top TikTok videos never released.
8: I mean, do you hear that?
6: That's crazy. That makes me want to see it less, not more.
2: Wow. Well, it's not for you.
8: We're different.
2: But it's for the
8: We're
2: rest.
8: We're cut from a different cloth.
2: Yep. It's for the rest.
6: Ryan, what's your take on this? Would you watch millions. Chuck's poop video?
10: No, I would not watch Chuck's poop video.
6: Thank God.
8: Yeah. Would you listen to it?
4: No, I would not listen to it. Not the sounds I want to know.
7: I'm so happy to hear that. I like you even more now, Ryan.
8: Yes.
2: The best part is none of you are going to ask for it. It's just going to happen.
4: No, and then I'll sue.
8: I'll sue.
2: Just going to happen,
8: I guess.
2: And I know there's enough laughs. There's enough laughs that are coming from it.
8: That's what I'm talking about.
2: No, I guarantee
7: no
2: it.
7: No laughs.
8: I bet I'll laugh.
7: It's unbelievable.
8: I can't look you in the eye for a while.
7: So but gross.
2: I'll stare you dead in the eyes and do it.
7: Ugh.
4: I never want to hear any sounds that come out of any parts of your bodies.
7: No.
8: You said it's the greatest TikTok video of all time.
2: That has not been released.
8: Something you can't even imagine.
2: Yeah.
4: The fact that he thinks that about it is insane, too.
2: I just know. Yeah, I just know.
8: Well,
2: sometimes you just know, you know?
7: Well, just don't be like this guy, okay? Don't get in this getup. Don't get the Crocs and the thong and the mask.
2: Listen, don't make me upset.
8: Can you imagine seeing Chuck like this? God, I'd go blind. Well, I've already seen him nude, so whatever, but...
2: I'm one move away here. You know, from doing this. Yeah. These people could upset me and then who knows?
4: We have one bad meeting here and look out.
2: Yeah.
4: Look out.
7: He comes to here a comes meeting Chuck. Like that. That would end meetings.
4: Oh, yeah. Well, that would end the show. Well, that would end everything.
2: I'm cutting one of those masks today.
4: Okay. Get yourself a shower cap and a thong. And
2: if I have any.
4: Marl Al's Crocs.
7: Say he's having a mental health issue.
4: Yeah.
7: You can't fire him.
4: It's a mental health issue. He's having a mental health breakdown. He needs support.
2: Yeah. I don't need your help.
4: Don't be that guy.
7: No.
4: Husband and I were leaving a Red Wings game in Detroit. There was standstill traffic, but he had to poop so bad he was going to poop in his pants. He couldn't hold it. The only thing we had in the car was a small plastic first aid box. He pooped in it, closed it, and left it in the parking lot.
8: Oh, God.
2: Oh, yeah.
8: Don't leave it in the parking lot. Someone's like, ooh, free first aid.
2: Exactly. You know it.
7: How big was the first aid box?
4: Well, the one in my car is this big.
7: Yeah, they're usually pretty small.
4: It's like the size almost of a pack of smokes or something.
2: I've seen them like this big. You know, not huge, but like enough to poop in, like a nice size Tupperware.
8: So mine's like this.
2: Yeah, yeah.
8: In my car.
7: Mm.
8: You've got little slots and compartments you could...
4: You got to fit it into the slots and compartments.
2: I got to pull all those out real quick.
8: I'm not pooping in a first aid box.
4: No, I'm not pooping in anything but a toilet.
8: But if it's my pants or the first aid box, I guess you get it.
7: Seems what like you get everywhere in the car.
4: I agree with you. I mean, with this
7: guy. He's messy. You know?
4: With Danny Diarrhea.
2: Let me show you something.
4: Okay. He's like weaponized his poop video now.
2: I need an Amazon box.
4: Holy hell.
8: Jesus Christ.
7: You don't want to be in the car with your partner after when they do that.
4: My like, God. Oh my God.
7: What?
4: Amber like, threw up out close, of the car when we first got together and I was like, oh, get
7: she
4: it
7: threw
4: together.
7: Up in the car?
4: Like out of the car.
7: Oh, out of the car, yeah.
4: When we, you know, yeah. young and
7: okay, well, I had a moment like that as well.
4: Oh, well.
7: Thank
4: God she didn't poop herself.
7: Throw up moment.
2: It happens.
7: It happens.
4: Jason, through his times, he's probably done it all.
2: I mean,
8: done what all? See my lady?
4: No, like, you know,
2: throwing up in
4: defecated,
2: the car.
4: Throwing up, pissing everywhere.
8: I don't know. We don't have to talk about my malicious fecal distribution.
2: Yeah.
8: You know I peed on couches.
7: Yeah.
4: We do know that. Ryan, you know a guy who did something worse?
10: Yeah, a cousin of mine out in Chicago delivered beer. And when he had some downtime, he used to jerk it into his Doritos bag.
8: Jesus Christ.
10: I thought we were talking about doing stuff in the bags.
7: Doritos bags?
8: You misread the room, man. You misread the room.
2: No, that's fine. I like that.
8: You got a cousin Doritos jerker?
10: Yeah, this was a while ago before he, you know, grew up a little bit, I guess.
2: Settled down, yeah.
8: How did he share this with you?
10: Just told me.
4: Your family's messed up, man.
2: Listen, they're
4: no cousin, and this honest. Is a D guarantee, has ever talked to me about masturbation.
7: No. It's not. Top of
10: I don't think we were like telling each other how we do it and stuff. It might have just came up. Like, yeah, yesterday I jerked off into a Doritos bag.
8: What? Why?
10: I don't know. He's bored maybe.
2: Yeah.
10: What do you do in the car when you're waiting? You know?
2: I know what I do.
8: Read a book.
2: Yeah.
8: Check out some tunes. I don't know.
4: Lots of other things besides jerking into Doritos bag. All right. Here's a lady who loved going to the sex spa until she got a nasty infection.
10: Ooh, oh, my gross.
4: A Brooklyn woman who celebrated her birthday at what was once a notorious sex spa in Queens went home with a nasty gift that keeps on giving. Cleopatra Brown, seen here, 62 yep. years old, celebrated her 62nd birthday at Spa Castle in College Point with her family. Her family?
7: Well, a sex spa? It was a former sex spa, correct?
2: Oh.
7: Is that what you just said?
2: I don't know.
4: Well, I don't know if it's former because of this lawsuit.
7: I mean, she's...
2: there with her family.
7: She's not going to go to the news and tell, and she's with her family. She's saying she's at a sex spa.
2: Right. I don't see her getting sexed up with her family around. You never know.
4: She enjoyed the 22-pool bathhouse.
2: Right. So it was like an old bathhouse sex place that she went to with her family. That's now like, they're like, come enjoy the pool.
7: Yeah, just, you know.
4: The celebration was soured within days when the lady developed a serious bacterial infection on her right foot and leg.
2: That's terrible.
4: She suffered from cellulitis, an infection of the deep layers of the skin that causes itching, swelling, and pain. Cellulitis often occurs when bacteria enters cut, scraped, or cracked skin. She blames the facility for not properly sterilizing its robes and towels, as well as failing to thoroughly clean locker rooms, floors, and pools.
2: How did she know that the towels and stuff weren't? You think there were like marks on them? Like dirt?
4: Oh, so it's a spa that people tend to have sex at.
2: Okay, so is it like the place around here?
4: The hot tub rental place?
2: It's like the hot tub rental place, isn't it?
7: Spa Castle.
4: During two visits, they observed a frisky free-for-all, patrons roaming naked, groping each other, and having underwater sex.
2: Very cool. That's a terrible time.
4: Oh my God, in 2014, an 84-year-old guy was found dead at the bottom of a hot tub.
2: Mm. He died doing what he loved.
4: Yeah, there is a hot tub rental place around here.
2: Yes.
4: Each room has their own hot tub in it, different themed.
7: Yeah.
2: Yeah, I know a guy who rents them quite often.
4: You know someone who goes there?
2: Yeah. Yeah, we do.
8: I've been.
4: We do?
7: Mm-hmm. Yeah. No, do we? I don't know. Who are we talking about?
2: Yeah, no, we do. We all do.
4: We all know this person.
2: Yeah.
4: This pervy spa person?
2: Yeah. I don't know. I'm not even sure when I've seen what he has posted about them. I don't think it's like a pervy thing. I think it's just like, I'm not sure anyone's there with him.
7: Yeah, I think, oh, really? By himself?
2: I don't know. It's hard to say. You know?
7: It just place up. Yeah, there's a video of, where is it at?
2: Oh my.
7: There it is.
2: Oh.
7: No. Yeah, that's it.
2: Oh.
7: So yeah, it is like
4: the place. So it's just like the place.
2: Just like the place.
4: It's themed like whirlpool hot tub places.
8: Yeah, I took a walk through the garden.
2: Yeah.
7: Did you go? Mm-hmm. Yeah. People used to.
2: The place here is the Oasis, right?
4: Yes. Yes.
2: Yeah.
4: You've been to the Oasis.
8: Hot tub gardens. It took a walk through the garden. Nice little Asian themed room.
2: Oh.
8: No roof. The snow was falling.
2: Yeah.
8: It was beautiful.
4: You with a lady?
2: Listen, don't worry about it.
4: With a lady?
2: Exploits.
8: I was with a lady.
4: Okay.
2: Yeah. That's a wild thing. It's just so wild. Like, listen, I got us a hot tub room.
4: But you know it's for sex for most people.
2: I got us a public hot tub
7: room. To go there for not sex, non-sexual birthday celebration reasons with your family is crazy. But it's dirty, I would assume. That's the biggest issue, right?
4: Yes.
2: Yes.
4: Do they claim that they empty their hot tubs after every use?
2: They do, I think.
4: Because there'd be semen.
7: Yeah.
4: It'd be semen all around. Hot, bubbly semen.
2: No.
4: Yes.
8: You didn't finish it.
4: You didn't have sex in the Asian room with the snow falling?
8: Nope.
4: Liar.
7: Liar.
4: Why you lying?
8: What am I on the stand?
4: Yes, liar. Liar.
8: I'm not under oath.
4: Look me in the eyes and say you didn't have sex.
8: I'm not under oath. I didn't have sex.
4: Did you fornicate?
8: No.
4: Did you ejaculate?
8: No.
4: Liar.
2: Get this man a Torah.
8: I'm not swearing on that thing.
4: Yeah, exactly. Liar.
8: I'm not swearing on nothing. It's my story.
4: That's why you go there.
8: No, it was just a nice, relaxing night.
4: Anyway, this lady went with her family, got this infection. Now she's suing. The spa castle did not return a request for comment. It does look more above board than I thought.
7: Yeah, it does.
4: It does seem like it's used sometimes for...
7: But any place can be dirty, right? Yeah. Any kind of public pool or
2: hot
7: tub.
2: Juices related. It's right. It's hard to take care of that many square feet of a building that is at all times moist and warm.
7: Right. Right. Moist and warm.
4: Someone said, I had my 25th birthday at a swingers club and joined in on a full-on orgy. Mm. Probably had sex with 8 guys. I've never gotten an STD or infection. This lady's just super unlucky.
2: That is a real...
7: Thank you for sharing. What a wonderful story.
2: I'll let Lisa handle it.
7: Wow. You're lucky.
2: Have you ever had a birthday that cool?
7: No, never. Never that cool.
4: Mm. Wow, 8 guys.
7: 8 guys.
8: Good for you.
2: Listen... Some people have all the luck.
7: This lady wasn't even having sex.
4: No, she was.
2: She had sex with zero people,
7: and she got an infection.
2: That's what's sad.
4: Lady in her 60s celebrating her birthday at Spa Castle.
2: Yeah, I can't find a photo that shows it.
4: If you want to see this lady we're talking about, you can check her out at DaveAndChuckTheFreak.com. You can see it there. All right. Well, Jason's just lucky. I have a level head. On my shoulders.
2: What?
8: Why is that?
4: Because one guy showed up late in Tennessee this week, and he was stabbed multiple times with a pen.
2: Yeah.
8: Can I be honest?
2: Yeah.
8: I thought you were going to stab me yesterday.
2: Yeah. Okay.
4: I was close.
8: I think it was
2: the double whammy.
4: I think it was the double whammy.
2: You're going to be here for 7 minutes, and then you got to leave again.
4: Hey, listen, I'm going to have to leave for like an hour in the middle of a live show and do some stuff.
2: I'm late.
4: Also, I am going to be massively late and not get you the stuff you need.
8: Let's
4: run half an hour.
8: What time am I supposed to get here?
4: 5:15.
8: Oh.
4: You didn't know that?
8: No.
2: No.
8: It's been in flux for years.
7: I'd love to see Dave's reaction when you came in and how that interaction went.
8: Oh. We didn't talk.
4: We did not talk.
7: You did not talk. Did you even say hello?
4: I said hello.
8: You just went, hi.
4: I did not say it like that, jackass.
7: Oh my God.
8: You stabbed me right in the back of the neck.
4: I did not stab you with a pen like this person did. A school employee is behind bars. A delivery driver was late. So he stabbed him multiple times with a pen because of the late delivery.
2: I'd be dead if Dave was a stabber.
4: You would have been dead 23 years ago.
2: Oh my God.
4: 23 years ago, you were
7: right away. Like the first year.
2: So dead. Come on. You're fine. Nice.
4: I'll get you later.
2: Yeah.
4: Here's the story.
11: I mean, Gaza, less than 30 minutes ago, we were able to confirm on something that happened Tuesday, American Way Middle School. Like you said, they gave us
2: the
11: report number. We took it and ran with it, got the affidavit. Memphis police tells us this involved a school employee at the middle school there and a delivery driver. The delivery driver, who's been ID'd as Vincent Thornton, said he was late making a delivery to the school when he came into contact with this man here, Braxton Stewart, the school employee. Saying they got into an argument. Braxton Stewart then stabbed him multiple times with a pen. Police responded on scene and found that Thornton, in fact, had several puncture wounds on his body, 4 on his back, 1 between the eyes, and 1 on the left side of his neck.
4: Oh,
11: he was taken to Baptist
2: between the
11: East.
2: Eyes,
11: Stewart
2: huh?
11: was taken into custody. Ooh. We know that he has a court appearance now this morning at 9 a.m. We are probably going to send a crew there to follow up.
2: All right. No, they didn't, though.
7: God, that guy is on the edge, though.
2: He was 5'3".
4: He was probably waiting to go home, right? And he's got to deal with that delivery.
2: This guy was late. Yep.
4: And then you're just ready to kill someone.
2: You're a tiny little fella.
4: You are.
7: I hope you never lose it like that, Dave.
4: So far, so good, Lise.
7: I know. So far, so good.
10: You got to hire this guy back. Who's protecting the school better than this guy?
2: Nobody.
7: Yeah, that's true.
2: Nobody.
4: He'll kill you with a pen.
2: In the morning with me just to make sure everyone gets in on time.
8: Well, I basically am. This is how tall you think I am. 5'4".
4: But you're the late guy.
2: I mean, he's right. not
8: he's
2: even
8: the stabber.
2: Yeah, he's the stabber. Yeah. I think his hair's giving him a half an inch too. So I think he's about 5'2"
8: Hey, I was expecting to get it. So
12: no,
8: you were nice.
12: It's coming.
2: Hey, I'm gonna be about 20 to 25 minutes late, and then I'll be here for about 25 minutes.
4: Yeah,
2: and then I'm gonna have to
8: leave. I believe me. Show. I woke up and I never answer the call. I click.
4: No, he never answers me when I call him. He'll send it right to voicemail.
2: Oh, yeah.
8: I click it and text him.
2: Yeah, there's nothing
4: but
2: to say.
4: But that was the second time I called.
8: I didn't realize that until later in the day when he called me twice.
4: Yes.
8: I was fast asleep.
4: You did not answer.
2: Dave.
4: Yes. So this is the text I got back from Jason. And it can be taken two different ways.
2: Okay.
4: Mm-hmm. Yeah. I'm effing up, man.
2: No.
4: No. Yeah. Or it can be.
8: Oh.
4: Yeah. I'm effing up, man.
8: That's what I meant. Like, I'm effing up.
2: Oh, no.
4: Because the first time I read it, I was like, is he yelling at me?
2: Yes.
4: Is he yelling at me because I called him twice?
2: Yeah.
4: Then I was stabby. Then I was like,
2: I started sharpening a pen.
8: Think about that.
7: Wait, so you meant, like, I'm messing up?
8: Yeah, like, I'm
7: messed
8: really,
7: up.
8: Yeah, I'm effing up big time.
4: Yep. I'm effing up, man.
2: Yeah, sure, like stop.
7: You didn't think about no wonder said it you
2: took
7: were so
2: you like
7: mad.
2: Three calls.
4: Yes.
2: Yeah.
7: Oh my God.
2: It took
7: no
2: him
7: wonder.
2: Three calls. No wonder. Oh, was so
7: a damn text.
8: That's not what I meant. I was just like, because I've sent you just the F word multiple times.
7: Text yes. are trouble.
2: This text isn't the first sucks. Time. It sucks so late. Bad.
4: I'm effing up already, man.
8: Yeah. That's not what I said. That's not how I meant it.
2: Everybody thinks that I am saying stuff to them in like a real C word.
4: Text can be so
2: in a C word way. And I'm not. I'm not.
7: That's why emojis were invented.
2: Yeah,
7: help
2: it is.
7: Us out.
8: Now I can see why you were a little extra.
7: Yeah, I was extra.
8: You thought that's how I meant it.
4: I'm effing up, man. Okay, fine.
2: Yeah, relax. Stop calling, dude. I'm up.
4: Hey, Jesus.
2: Stop, man.
8: No,
2: I'm up. God, a voicemail.
8: That.
2: Leave me a voicemail.
8: No,
2: and by the way,
8: I click him.
2: I gotta leave the show for a while.
8: You guys had a blast without me.
4: You're right. We did.
2: Fine.
8: You did.
4: We did.
8: You guys had a good time.
4: Yeah,
8: it was fun. All the funny stuff came then anyway. So what are you mad about?
4: Highest rated hour in a long time.
2: Some people were thrilled.
8: I bet. Yeah. Finally.
2: I didn't check. I'll have to go and check. Yeah. I have to start.
4: It's all good. It's all good. But just be clear in your text and maybe answer the actually don't answer. I don't want to listen to your sleepy voice. But just at least say, hey, I'm up. Sorry.
2: Yeah.
4: Yeah. Yeah.
8: I'm just rushing.
4: Right.
8: So I just
2: say, oh, that's so
4: I have time
2: funny.
4: To say, I'm
8: I go,
4: up,
8: oh,
4: man.
8: No.
2: Click. That yep. makes it so much funnier yeah. knowing that that was what he said.
4: I'm effing up, man. Already, like
7: stop calling
4: Jesus.
7: Me. God.
4: Got it.
2: Whoa,
8: that's bold. That was a bold response.
2: Yeah,
8: I'll just send it back on the middle finger.
2: Well, imagine it said that and the finger. Oh my God.
4: No, you should not come in. If that, if you ever send me that,
7: don't come in.
4: Don't bother coming in.
8: I thought you were going to say that yesterday. You got to leave anyway. You might as well just stay home.
4: Crossed my mind, but I didn't say it out loud.
2: I love it.
4: Crossed my that's mind. Good. Yeah.
2: No, I love it.
8: It was more like I'm messing up.
2: Yeah. Oh, that changes everything reading that.
4: I know.
2: Ooh. Oh, man. I'm surprised you didn't have a pen right between your eyes like this fella.
8: Me too. Woo. I mean, the anxiety going to bed last night, I'll tell you.
2: Woo-hoo.
8: It changed all my alarms.
4: Did you?
2: Oh, yeah.
4: The sounds.
2: The sounds.
8: All the sounds.
2: Yeah.
4: You could have tried that 7 years ago.
8: I did it before.
4: Yeah.
8: Done it.
4: Uh-huh.
8: I've done it.
4: All right, moving on here.
2: Oh, that's funny.
4: Detroit police officer had quite a night. He parked on the grass in front of a White Castle.
2: Okay.
4: Turned on his emergency lights and drunkenly climbed into the back seat.
2: Time to sleep.
7: Take a little nap.
4: What is going on there? Let's get the story here from WXYZ-TV.
13: I'm Tony Geftis, your Redford Township reporter. This all happened in the parking lot of the White Castle at Telegraph and Schoolcraft. You can see in the video when Redford Township police pull up, they find a Detroit police vehicle with its lights on and an officer in the back seat.
14: We're just wondering why you're parked up on the grass.
12: In the White Castle parking lot. That's
2: where's his clothes?
12: Is that not suspicious with police lights on?
14: Body cam captures the interaction between Redford Township Police and Detroit Police Officer Jalen Nelson. Officer Nelson was later confirmed as off duty when this happened at about 2 in the morning, Friday, July 31st.
12: We get like 5 or 6 calls that there's a police car parked up on the
15: ground. So you're waiting for her.
14: Redford Police found Nelson in the back seat of a Detroit police vehicle. It was on the grass in front of White Castle with the emergency lights activated.
12: What part of Detroit Police do you work for? Like, which department? Like,
15: Arthur Media Relations.
12: Media Relations?
16: Hey, Detroit, so right now we're in the middle of the 7th Precinct Walkabout Wednesday.
14: Officer Nelson may be a familiar face. He's often a spokesperson for the Detroit Police Department, seen here in their social media videos.
12: Let's just gonna check your eyes, okay?
15: I'm not doing that.
12: You're not doing that? You don't consent to a field sobriety test?
15: I don't.
12: Okay. Do you consent to a breathalyzer?
15: I do.
12: You don't? Okay. Will you turn around for me?
14: After refusing a field sobriety test, Nelson was taken to the Redford Township Police Station. Court records show he was charged with operating with a blood alcohol content of 0.17 or more. Those who live nearby in Redford and Detroit call the arrest disappointing.
17: They're not above the law themselves, that's the thing. Too bad. I hate to hear it. I hate to see it.
18: For me, it's not acceptable. Because I was always taught we're supposed to respect the police and police supposed to respect the laws and everything else, and this totally inappropriate behavior.
14: In response to the arrest, Detroit police released a statement saying, in part, the officer is currently on administrative leave while we actively review this matter. If it is determined that the officer violated the law or department policy, that individual will be held accountable.
15: If you believe your agencies that I should not be driving home,
14: court records show Officer Nelson was released after posting a $350 bond. His pretrial is set for September 9th.
13: Redford police tell me they are not commenting on their investigation.
4: You're wasted if you lights on in your vehicle, sirens parked on a lawn in front of a White Castle, and then you get into the back seat.
2: He must have hit the sirens by mistake. That's my gut. My gut
4: when he
2: says,
4: was trying climbing into the back seat.
2: Yeah, like
4: something.
2: He was climbing and hit it with his foot. I mean,
4: parked on the grass. Just if he had parked in a spot and just got into the back seat and didn't turn on the lights, this would never have been.
2: Do
4: a
2: you
4: story.
2: Think he tried to park in a spot and just
4: and he
2: drove?
4: Was that wasted?
7: So drunk.
2: You know, just drove too far ahead. They showed the car at one point.
4: There.
2: Oh, my God. Oh, you know what? Did he think that was a spot?
4: Maybe he did.
2: That thing is there? That cement?
4: Maybe he did.
2: Oh, that's such a bad.
4: It's like he just turned out of the drive-thru and just thought that was a spot, but it's the lawn.
2: There's no way I can continue to do social media, right?
4: No, you're done.
7: No, you're done.
4: Unfortunately.
2: Yeah.
4: You're done. It's what you crave.
2: I mean, I do understand it.
4: It is what you crave. But sometimes.
2: Give me that sack O10.
4: You gotta pass.
2: And call me tomorrow and check on me.
4: That steam meat did him dirty. All right, we were talking about orgies earlier.
2: Yes, we were.
4: Well, this German politician who happens to be a nudist.
2: Okay.
4: Has proposed throwing orgies at City Hall to bring the community really together.
2: Okay, so I know it's crazy and it's insane, but I do like that their pervs are just openly out there and they have a platform and they're just saying orgies in City Hall to bring everyone together instead of like, I love God and I'm great and, you know, and then it's all orgies behind the scenes.
7: It's just out there, you know.
2: These guys just put it out there. They're like, I tie people up and whip them.
4: 35-year-old Julian Ferrat, Lisa, control yourself.
2: Oh, my.
4: Control yourself.
2: Hey. Wow, don't take photo of yourself, huh?
7: It is not flattering.
4: Or this one.
7: Oh, what is he doing? He's so weird. What a weirdo.
4: He's nude sunbathing.
2: Yes, please.
4: He's nude sunbathing.
2: Oh, man, as a guy, you can't take the photo.
4: The ass up photo?
7: He looks like a serial killer.
2: Yeah, you're right.
7: Right?
2: He looks like a politician.
4: You're really staring him down, Jason.
2: Looks like a politician.
8: He looks like someone. I can't put a name to it, though.
2: Yeah, like in the face.
4: 35-year-old Julian Ferret, who holds office in the city of Mannheim, wants to see the city transformed into a haven for group sex.
2: I wish I took photos like this when I was young.
4: Thank God you didn't.
7: Should not have. No, oh my should God. Ever take a
4: they
7: picture
4: came
7: like
4: back
7: this.
4: Around. Chuck's no, you know, ass
2: like
4: it's up nice. Nude.
2: I like oh to. It's like you take those photos and then you look back and be like, yeah, that's when I was really something.
4: You think this is really something?
2: Look at me.
4: It's got the body of E.T.
2: I mean, it is terrible.
4: He unveiled.
2: Do a push up, dude.
4: This scheme, he said, group sex with city council members would be the ultimate in getting to know the citizens. There are no laws on the books currently prohibiting swingers parties at City Hall. He claims his proposal has already garnered interest from over 50 open-minded locals.
2: I bet. Well, they're all his swinger buddies, right?
4: But he must secure a permit first from the city council.
2: Wow.
4: Some of the 50 people who contacted him are part of the local swingers community, so he knows they are legit, but others he doesn't know yet. It's the first part of his two-pronged goal to destigmatize swinging culture and promote his vision of a nudist swinger paradise in Mannheim. He wants it to be known for that.
2: Wow. That's incredible.
4: He believes it would generate additional revenue for the city without burdening citizens in the form of tax increases or fee increases.
2: Ladies into this guy?
7: I know, I was trying to figure out if guys. Like he's into guys or women or what his deal is.
2: Well, I could tell you right now, no straight guy takes that photo he took.
7: Right?
4: Even a German straight guy?
2: I mean, that's the only thing throwing me off. That's the only thing throwing me off. Because, you know, like the Germans get after it. They can do some wild and wacky stuff. But that photo right there is like, that is the photo that I am being shown all the time on my feed ladies in bikinis.
4: Oh, yeah.
2: It's the classic, oh, look, I'm at an angle and you can see part of my butt. My so you know ass. I am incredible looking. He's taking that photo. Nude.
7: That photo just throws me off. Like, it's so...
4: It's in your face.
7: It's so bad.
2: It's yeah. not good. It's like German psycho, like not American psycho.
7: German psycho. Exactly. You know? That's what I was thinking.
2: Yeah. I mean, Christian Bale,
7: like he's
2: a little bit more attractive.
7: I'm seeing pictures with him, just his face or with clothes on. He's not in a, he's, you know, okay.
2: Yeah.
7: But
2: yeah.
7: It's that photo that is off-putting.
2: Right.
4: He's got oh my God, there is even worse.
2: Oh, no.
4: Oh, that looks like he's covering his vagina.
2: Oh, no.
4: Where's his bulge?
7: He's teeny. See,
4: oh, my
7: too.
4: God. He's teeny. A teeny, weeny, tiny dick fella.
2: I mean, I can't take that photo.
7: They're all so bad, his nude photos.
4: Why would you do that photo?
2: Al, quickly, which button do we hit?
4: Why would you do that?
2: Listen.
4: It's like a lady covering their bits.
2: Where are his bits, dude? What? Where are his balls?
4: I don't know.
2: He just put two little hands over top of the front of his area, and you couldn't see
4: to lock it up.
2: A thing.
4: Oh, this is him talking.
2: Oh, here you go, Lise.
19: Es war ein Spiel. Mein Name ist Willen Ferrat von der Mannheimer Volkspartei, und am Sonntag lade ich
2: euch like to me, he looks like.
4: Oh my God.
2: Yes.
7: The way he walks.
4: Oh, he's not into ladies.
7: You don't think so?
2: I don't know.
4: That was not the walk of a straight man.
7: There's some other video out there with women in it, but I don't know. I'm trying to figure out what he's doing.
4: He loves to be nude.
2: Oh my God, okay. That's a wild one right
4: that's
2: there.
4: Too
2: huh?
4: That's too far.
2: It's too far.
4: Scrolled too far.
2: Oh my.
4: Full on erection.
2: Well, I guarantee he's not packing the heat that guy was.
7: He's got to be nude somewhere completely. Like
4: yes, he's
7: got
2: to
4: be.
2: Has to be.
7: Jason isn't turning around to try and find it very fast.
2: He doesn't want to see it.
8: He might be doing just fine.
2: Look at the leg up photo that he took. Look at them. It's back on the towel. Yeah, like, look at that. Can't do that.
7: That is so bad.
2: Oh, Sit Come up on. Straight, dude.
4: I know. God. If you've got even
2: Can
4: a
2: you
4: bit
2: see
4: of a gut.
2: A tiny bit of Schwantz right there?
4: I don't know. I don't
2: it's
4: think
2: It's just
4: so.
2: A shadow.
4: I think it's just a shadow.
20: I'm a you.
4: That be thankful you, that's not your politician.
2: I mean, I don't know.
4: Yeah.
2: I don't know what to say about it. I mean, I'm glad he's just...
7: This is some of our politicians, right?
2: That's what I'm saying.
7: Just we don't know about it.
2: Like that right there.
4: It's what crazy.
2: What am I doing?
4: I don't know, man.
2: Did I lift my sack up and it's in
4: or
2: my hand?
4: Or did you tuck it? Did you tuck? Because nothing is stopping those hands.
2: Like ball to leg ratio, right?
7: What?
4: What? Oh,
7: did you find something?
4: Did you find him? What? Did you find him?
8: Oh, no, other stuff. Sorry.
2: Your mic was on when you made the, Just look at a new man.
4: Okay. All right.
8: Oh, I was wow. like, what happened?
2: He's really vocal.
4: He is.
2: When he looks.
8: It wasn't that sound, was it?
2: It's pretty close. It was like, oh, wow. Gotta be careful.
4: You do.
2: Mm-mm. Is she running?
4: I hope so. Yeah, no, he's not. He's not really a looker.
7: No.
2: No.
4: But he wants people to have an orgy at City Hall. They call him the craziest counselor in Germany.
2: That's wild. Like, it's just, it's a wild thing to just be nude.
4: He's on Facebook.
2: Incredible. Don't, I mean, Dave, you start reaching out to this guy, he might talk you into running in his nude party.
4: Yeah, I'm good. Thank you. Thanks so much.
2: You got some curiosity there.
4: I do not have curiosity there. Thank you for spreading that around. Oh, there he is. Got him.
7: What?
4: He's got 4,500 friends, but he's not going to be nude on Facebook.
2: No.
10: Dave, you get naked, put on those Nike shoes from yesterday.
2: You'll get people's
4: votes.
2: Oh my
4: I'll get all the votes.
2: Yeah,
4: I get all the votes.
2: My goodness. Wow, they did a whole thing in the newspaper and everything with him nude.
4: Oh, yeah.
2: It's like nude guys.
4: That's where all the pics are from.
2: Yep.
4: Oh, his ass up nude is crazy.
2: It's such a... I mean, at the same time, if I went to a photographer and I was like, listen, my idea is a beach shoot nude... A photographer would be like, well...
21: Mecca der Nackt-Touristen werden. Ja,
2: You know, they would be like, well, here's a couple poses that we
4: he did a whole interview nude. He's got a beach ball. Oh, he's turning, Lisa, looking between the trees.
2: He's really careful here.
4: And got the microphone in front of his dong. Look at this whole group he hangs out with. There's his ass.
2: I like to see him nude.
7: I wish we knew what they were saying.
2: Oh, Al's dying laughing. I get naked too.
21: Wir sind in Mannheim 318.000 Einwohner kulturelles Zentrum.
2: Who knows? Oh no!
4: Oh my God!
2: Listen, I could not do what he just did.
4: Because your balls would be visible.
2: I could not take my pants off and lift my one leg.
4: This is the weirdest thing you've ever seen. It's so weird. He's just blocking his dong with a beach ball.
7: Oh, he's weird. What a weird man.
2: He's got nothing down there, guys.
4: He goes look at the way he runs. That's what I told you.
2: Yeah. He's,
4: Oh, that's a bad
7: shot. Oh, no. Look at that pose with the beach ball.
4: Legs spread with a beach ball in between.
2: Oh, my God.
8: His upper body makes no sense.
2: No, I know. It's terrible. Oh, my God. That's his buddy.
8: Oh, they're getting after it.
7: Oh, yeah, they are.
2: They are.
8: Oh, there you go.
4: Oh. There's always a large tattooed lady in the mix. Always.
10: He's always. Like, but they curse it away from him.
4: Yeah.
10: Get away from your fat bitch.
2: No, because it's like, oh my God.
4: Oh, clean that towel.
2: Oh my goodness. You could really kind of see under that ball. They didn't think about the side angles.
8: Yeah, but you'd see his nuts in that shot.
2: Could you see them?
8: No.
2: No.
8: But that's what's shocking.
2: Yeah, that's what I'm saying. I haven't seen a nut yet.
4: He's a nutless wonder.
2: I mean, I'm not sure what's going on there. It's very minuscule.
4: Did that? You think that would turn you away from being a nudist? God, he's just doing yoga by the water. Really? Oh, she's laughing like Lisa.
2: Yes, oh my God! She is. Yeah.
4: Anyway, if you want a big orgy at City Hall, Mannheim, Germany is the place to go.
2: Yeah.
4: Coming up, pervert of the day. What did a 30-year-old woman do on a plane to get herself arrested? And is she hot or not? Let's find out.
1: Dave and Chuck the Freaks, pervert of the day.
4: I don't know if our pervert of the day has ever been a woman before. Maybe it has. But very, very rare. This 30-year-old British woman has admitted to exposing herself to other passengers during a flight from Birmingham to Melbourne, Australia. Sarah Parker was drunk when she left her seat during takeoff, even after the crew said, "Ma'am, you have to stay seated." When she was told she couldn't use the bathroom, she pulled down her shorts and underwear, squatted in the aisle in full view of passengers, and pissed.
2: Okay.
4: She later pleaded guilty to outraging public decency and failing to follow crew safety instructions. Her sentencing was delayed, but she could face a fine or time in jail. So judging from those details, can you determine, is this female pervert hot or not? Chuck.
2: Well, my initial scoring would be the 30-year-old British lady. That could get a possible 9 on the scale. A possible 9. She was headed to Australia, which I feel like you don't go unless you're in pretty good shape yourself. So that's plus 1 up to a 10.
4: She's at a 10.
2: Sarah Parker sounds hot to me. It sounds hot to me. Plus 1. She's at an 11.
7: Damn.
2: Pete in public. Minus 4. She's a 7.
4: That's.
2: I'm going to go with a 7 on this one. A 7. Solid. I think in shape. But perf.
4: Jason,
8: I have 2 questions.
4: Oh, God.
8: Do you know where she was sitting on the plane?
2: No.
8: Okay. Because I don't think I'll be chicks.
2: That would have been.
8: Like, if she was first class, I think that bumps
2: her. Oh, yeah. That's a good question.
8: Does she have an H on the end of her name?
4: Yes.
8: Sarah with an H?
4: Yes.
8: Okay.
2: He believes something about that.
8: All right.
2: He believes something about that.
4: Okay.
8: With all the prison guards in Britain.
2: I know.
8: Being hot, I'm thinking this one's going to be hot. Just because I want to, I'm going to give her an 8. I think she's blonde, 8, thin, hot. Rack. Think she could do whatever she wants and was just drunk.
2: Yeah.
8: I don't think she has a rack.
2: Okay. Okay.
8: I think she's an 8 cup.
2: Okay.
7: Okay.
2: Wow. We are very specific.
4: He's really breaking it down.
8: I wasn't going to give any breast like size, but he brought up the rack.
2: I'm going to go C cup.
8: Okay.
4: All right, so to recap here, Chuck, out of the gate, because she's the 30-year-old British woman, gives her a 9.
2: Yep.
4: She was going to Australia. Hot people go to Australia. Got her up to a 10.
2: Yep.
4: Her name is Sarah Parker. He thinks Sarah Parker sounds hot. Got her up to an 11.
2: But then she squatted and peed in front of everybody.
4: Pissing in the aisle, minus 4. She's at a 7.
2: Yep.
7: Still pretty high.
4: Still pretty high. Jason thinks prison guards in the UK are hot, so he's starting off there. Thinks she's blonde, thin, drunk, with no rack, and 8.
2: Yeah.
4: Yep. You can play along.
2: Oh, man.
4: It's today's Hot or Not.
2: We could be dead
4: at DaveAndChuckTheFreak.com.
2: Nope.
7: Oh.
2: Nope. Nope.
7: Uh-oh.
2: Nope.
7: That's a...
2: Rack.
7: Yeah, you were wrong about that, and then the number is too low. I mean, depending on the photo.
2: Yeah, I was going to say.
7: Maybe there's some trickery there.
4: I think there's some trickery there because that's her unfiltered.
7: It's still, like, I don't know.
2: If that shows up, if I'm like, oh, yeah, I have to go out on a mystery date with somebody.
7: You'd be okay with
2: The red shows up?
4: Oh, the red. That's filtered. This is unfiltered.
6: Well, I'd say seven is pretty close. She can definitely look like a seven.
0: Oh, yeah. I think so. I think she's business over there on the left.
2: Yeah, that's business time.
10: That's down myself down for court.
2: Exactly. Look. I can't look like too hot.
10: But each photo looks like a different chick.
2: It does.
7: It's the filters.
2: This one here is the most revealing of like how stuff might not be everything you've seen.
6: You were wrong about no rack though.
2: Yeah, I mean, she purchased a rack.
7: Bought and paid for.
2: Yeah, she purchased a rack.
7: Still
2: a rack.
7: She probably wasn't A before.

0: Huh.
1: Just like to have all the information at my disposal so that I can make an educated guess.
2: I can't believe she peed in the aisle.
3: Her name's
0: I really
3: she
0: can't.
3: She must have been
0: either.
3: Wasted. She must have been wasted.
2: Yeah.
0: You can check her
3: she
0: out
3: seems
0: for
3: like
0: yourself.
3: A lot of fun.
0: DaveAndChuckTheFreak.com. That's where you see her. DaveAndChuckTheFreak.com. Those are my thoughts, not yours. I'm Dave Hunter on Dave and Chuck the Freak.
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0: And when we return in just a moment, why is an art burglar our douchebag of the day? 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
3: Oh my God.
0: And are kids switching the stage and throwing their parents' empty nester parties? 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
3: I'm full on my stomach.
7: So for you stomach sleepers, those who sleep like this are friendly and assertive.
3: That's right!
7: But often lack the thick skin needed to handle criticism.
3: You said what about me?
7: And I'm the log.
2: You're the log?
7: So you're just sleeping on my side.
2: Wow. Straight? 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
3: No wonder your feet are always sticking out.
8: Sleep like Dracula.
7: He does. I will fall asleep and I'll wake up the exact way.
9: And turn out the light. I grow weary.
3: Dracu Dave, I never thought about it.
2: Look up log sleep position so we can get a visual.
3: Okay.
2: Look at that.
3: Good night, everyone. Good night. I'm basically standing straight up.
0: I just stopped walking and just that's it.
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Freak. We're here till 10:30. And then Boston's Rock sounds like this. Boston's Rock sounds like this. Boston's Rock sounds like this. And it's commercial free next on the home of Dave and Chuck the Freak.

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2: That service cameo where you can pay a celebrity to send a personalized video. Vince Neil is on there. And despite assurances from Motley Crue and others that Vince Neil has got his act together in anticipation of Crue's big summer tour, this new video suggests otherwise.
3: Okay.
2: Was intended as a birthday gift. This is what they
3: got. Okay to play?
2: Oh, yeah.
4: Hey, Decker, this is Vince Neil. Hey, I want to say happy birthday, brother. This is actually from Christian Mom, Ethan, and Blake. So keep on rocking, Shad the Devil, and do some feel good stuff at 4 in big old 4-0, you man.
5: Oh my God!
4: See you later.
5: He's so sad now. He says birthday. Happy birthday.
2: The text he was supposed to read said happy birthday to Derek.
4: Hey Decker, this is
6: Decker. You didn't even get the guy's name right.
5: Hey Dackery, happy birthday.
2: Dackery.
3: Let's just say someone pays you $400 to send a greeting.
2: Uh-huh.
3: You record that one.
5: You don't instantly go, you know what, I'm pretty sure that was bad. I'm pretty sure I didn't nail it.
7: Hey, redo.
5: At least try again.
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2: To a flock camera to get himself arrested.
3: I love this.
2: And why is a 37-year-old Brazilian woman in some big trouble? That's all coming up. We'll start, though, with this.
8: You're a douche.
9: I'm not a douche.
8: You're a stupid douche.
10: You are so a douche. I'm nominating you for Biggest Douche in the Universe Award, you douche.
1: Dave and Chuck the Freak salute the douchebag of the day.
2: Someone needs to tell this guy that take your kid to work day does not apply to thieves.
3: I mean, they're good at getting in little spots. You can send them down like some kind of ductwork.
2: A father is facing multiple felony charges in Arizona after police say he took his 10-year-old son along to burglarize an art gallery.
3: I mean, that's a pretty high-end heist.
2: Here's the story from CBS 5.
11: The Mesa Art Center, a place where this community comes to create.
12: This is one of the top-rated art center in the valley.
11: Or take classes, perhaps from a veteran like Chuck.
12: I make metal sculptures and then I teach the metal sculptures. I teach the beginning class. People come in, they have no idea. So there's one of my ex-students.
11: But last week, that sense of community was broken.
12: Kind of bad. It's like this stuff is donated to us and put on displays and someone comes in and steals it.
11: According to Mesa police, it happened around 2 p.m. Wednesday. Gene Zintz is accused of forcing his way into the Mesa Arts Center. But police say he didn't do it alone. With him, his own 10-year-old son. Investigators say the two made off with more than $7,000 in jewelry taken right out of the galleries.
13: You know, we don't expect 10-year-olds to be committing burglaries. Nevertheless, with their own father around.
11: A father-son heist, something detectives say is rare.
14: It's just so bizarre.
11: Forensic psychologist John De La Torre says there may be a calculated reason behind it. Perhaps Zintz used his own child as a shield from consequences.
14: If my son does it, he doesn't get punished. If I do it, I get punished a lot.
11: Mesa police say the stolen jewelry was recovered from the home where the father and son were staying. At the art center, life goes on. But for Chuck, the details are hard to shake.
3: It is.
12: Yeah, using your kid, that's kind of low, as low as you can get.
3: So
15: Zintz is facing several felony charges, including 3 counts of burglary. And Mesa police say his 10-year-old son isn't off the hook either. He was also booked into their juvenile facility on burglary charges.
3: Does she have any more that she wants to say about any of this?
7: Chuck forgot what he was saying.
3: I know. I was going to say some stuff, but
7: mesmerized by the reporter. Very glossy lips.
3: I don't know what happened there. You didn't notice that, Cialis, did you?
9: She's looking right into my soul.
3: I bet he can't stare at the screen for too long.
9: I can't.
7: All right. Okay.
3: No, but okay. So that's an interesting thing. So you bring your kid and then I'm in the other room and I say, listen, go in there and steal that necklace off that thing and then come back here.
16: You make him do it.
3: You make him do it. And then I'm like, I don't know what you're talking about.
7: I told him not to touch it.
3: And then he's like, Dad, you told me to do it.
7: Shut up, kid.
3: Exactly.
7: You're getting beaten when we get home.
3: Yikes. Yeah. Got dark.
7: By now, everyone has heard about the controversies over flock cameras in some areas or surveillance concerns that go along with them. And even the sight of them set people off. A 24-year-old guy in Florida named Evan Meyer was arrested for destroying a fake flock camera. Obviously, he didn't realize it was fake. So it must have looked pretty convincing.
3: They're putting fake ones up?
7: Yeah. The real flock cameras that were there had been stolen and they're expensive to replace. So the cops are putting up fake decoy ones as bait.
3: Just because they're hoping to get you to steal them or...
7: 3 hours after it was installed.
3: This guy
7: destroyed it.
3: Well, this is one of those things, you know, like people are, they freak out like, oh my God, our phones are listening to us and all these things. And like, I went to a golf store and I was on two flock cameras.
7: That are called security cameras.
3: No. These were the flock cameras.
7: At
3: the
7: a
3: black
7: golf store?
3: Yeah, there was in the parking lot. There was one facing one way. And then when you looked over, and it was funny because like my kid doesn't care about anything really. He's just whatever. But he was like, flock cams, dude. I'm like, yeah, you're right. Flock cams. He's like, yeah. I hate those things. I'm like, yeah, man, you should hate those things.
7: Why?
3: He's like, you know what I'm going to do? I'm like, nothing. No. You're not doing anything without a mask on.
7: Why would he be concerned about them?
3: It's just recording your face and facial recognition and all that stuff. And it's like, you know, the deep state taking over and...
7: This guy, Evan, faces charges of grand theft, criminal mischief, and damaging computer or electronic equipment. Bond set at $7,500.
3: And I think it's a private. Is it
7: there
3: a private?
7: There is half of his mugshot. I don't know why. Oh,
3: that's what the flock cam
16: got. That's all we get to see.
7: That's all we get to see is from the nose down.
3: Wow.
7: That is weird.
3: That's nice.
7: Huh. Where you go?
16: Huh. That's strange.
7: Anyways, you can get an idea what he looks like there.
16: Half a mugshot.
7: And like Jason, if he was a hippie.
3: It's funny now because like I'll be driving using Waze or whatever and it'll be like police camera ahead and I'm like, oh, whoa, like what kind of thing is happening on the road here? That's when a flock camera is set up.
7: Oh, I thought they were because they come up as like speed cameras or something.
3: Yeah, they do, but they're not. They're people marking the flock cameras so that you know that your car is being, you know,
7: that's why
3: all
7: those
3: your
7: are
3: license
7: popping
3: plates.
7: Up all over the place. Now I get
3: because
7: I drive by and I'd be like, I don't see no speed camera.
3: And is it like the government or is it a private entity that's putting these up?
7: Look into it.
3: Okay.
7: Look into it.
3: All right.
7: Do a little searchy poo. I believe we talked about this woman when the story first broke, but a Brazilian woman in her late 30s who convinced a foster family she was 12 years old.
3: Oh.
7: Has finally been convicted of fraud.
3: She's now 70.
7: 12. She's in her late 30s.
3: It's crazy.
7: Amanda Maria Souza do Oliveira was found guilty in Santa Catarina of fraud and using a false identity. She allegedly used a high-pitched voice to appear younger and told the foster family she had autism and had undergone hormone treatments to explain her bush and adult appearance.
3: Yeah, because that was it. Right?
7: Remember, the bush was the dead giveaway.
3: Full bush.
7: Dead giveaway.
3: Yep.
7: The family paid for her housing, food, and medication. She was sentenced to 18 months in prison. Her legal team vows to appeal.
16: She looks very old.
7: Well, she does not look 12.
16: No.
3: Do you remember at the time, too, they were like, listen, we're not sure. You know, there was people in the family, I think, were still like, we think she's young. We think that you guys are wrong. Well, now you can tell. No.
16: No.
7: There's no way.
3: No, no one was wrong.
7: This is a very weird crime in South Florida. Someone stole $3,000 worth of cinnamon rolls from a bakery.
3: Hey.
7: Mm. Where were you, mm-hmm. Chuck?
3: You guys need anything?
7: Where?
3: You guys getting hungry?
7: Yeah.
3: Yes.
7: You got anything?
3: I do.
7: What do you got?
3: Cinnamon roll.
16: It's a crime we understand.
7: How fresh are they?
3: Made yesterday.
7: Oh.
3: Uh-huh.
7: Oh. Okay. They're still okay? They're still good?
3: They're good to me. I've been bagging them up.
7: Oh, you got extra icing there?
3: All the icing you could ever imagine. All right,
7: sold.
9: Six, please.
3: I mean, you would buy six.
7: You would. Not take a baker's dozen, actually. One baker's dozen.
3: Yeah, oh, my God.
7: Yeah, one of our favorite reporters from WPLG.
3: Well, treat me like a cinnamon roll.
7: How do you frost these? Show me.
3: Dip your finger in there and put it in my mouth.
7: Here's the story of the $3,000 worth of cinnamon rolls that have gone missing.
17: This is like heaven if you have a sweet tooth. Do you think he knew about your business? Because there's no markings outside.
18: I don't think he knew. Like, I really don't think he knew.
19: Julie Pierre is 21, and her roll and dough bakery has become a hit.
17: Maybe when he's driving, he has that smell of the cinnamon rolls, and he just couldn't resist.
18: Maybe it was that, actually.
19: Hundreds of thousands of followers on social media, and she told all those followers someone stole more than $3,000 worth of her cinnamon rolls. She took to her social media page. Take a listen.
18: Yesterday, I made a video basically saying that our Uber driver stole over 300 cinnamon rolls, and I want you guys to know that was around $3,100 in lost inventory.
19: It happened Saturday morning. Julie sells the rolls at a farmer's market and called Uber, which has a courier service, but the rolls never arrived.
17: Look at this stuff at home. I'm not going to take a bite right now because I'm on
18: Should
17: a diet.
18: Should we twist it around?
17: I'm on a diet. So, but look at this. And so you have no clue whether this guy...
3: I don't care.
17: May have really had a don't. Sweet tooth.
18: A lot of people are speculating that he's selling them on Facebook Marketplace.
17: Selling them?
18: Yeah.
7: Chuck,
19: these cinnamon rolls, and they come in all different forms and flavors and high demand. Uber with this statement, this report is very troubling and not the experience we want users to have. No. We're continuing to look into this so we can take appropriate action.
17: What would you say to him?
18: I would just say, honestly, I would just say why. Exactly, like, if you were hungry, I could have gave you a couple of the rolls. That's perfectly fine, but I'm just trying to figure out, like, why.
3: I need that money, baby. Driving Uber.
17: Yeah, that's the big question. Why? I mean, why in the world would you take all of these cinnamon rolls? I do have to tell you, though, as I mentioned in the story, I didn't take a bite, trying to keep my figure out here, but they looked amazing. And in all seriousness, this business owner took a hit on this, and she's really just appealing to this guy.
3: Careful.
17: Why?
3: Hit him.
17: And if the cinnamon rolls are refrigerated, bring them back.
3: Hit him.
17: By the way, an official police report has been filed with the Sunrise Police Department.
7: Again.
17: This is thousands of dollars, so it would be a grand theft charge.
3: Imagine you set it up to be it.
16: Yeah.
7: Oh,
16: wouldn't be surprised.
9: Run over my foot of it.
7: Oh,
5: more.
3: Show them up close how we did that.
16: Oh, I want a cinnamon roll so bad.
7: I know,
16: now.
7: Me too.
3: I want like a
7: Listen, that's
3: homemade
7: a crime,
3: one
7: though.
3: Like
7: You're
3: that.
7: Gonna have to hustle to offload 300 cinnamon rolls on Facebook Marketplace. You're gonna have to hustle.
3: Three phone calls and they're gone.
9: Those are pricey cinnamon rolls.
3: Yeah, they were. Well, Miami. Is it Miami?
7: Yeah, like South Florida.
3: Yeah.
16: Everything's more expensive than Miami.
3: That's it.
7: But it's one of those like high-end, exclusive kind of.
9: There's a local place here that puts out footage of them making cinnamon rolls.
3: Why don't you send that my way?
7: It's like porn.
9: It is intoxicating.
16: Ryan, do you hate cinnamon rolls? How do you feel
3: about
16: cinnamon rolls?
7: I'm sure he hates everything good.
3: Yeah, I don't eat them.
7: What?
16: Of course you don't. I knew it.
7: You are an anomaly.
9: What do you not like about a cinnamon roll?
7: You should be the skinniest man alive. You hate everything good.
3: It's all muscle, Dave.
16: I knew you didn't like them.
3: Oh my God. I mean, I don't even know. I couldn't even tell you. I don't know how that she is not huge. Because if I was making those every single day.
16: She's sick of them probably.
7: Sick of them. Damn.
16: It's not something I eat on a regular, but I would eat one right now.
7: No, those ones here that he had in his hand.
3: Yeah, I'm so mad that he was even close to them.
7: Tainted them for you a bit.
3: Like that right there, like the making process of them, where she's putting on all the stuff.
7: Real sexy.
3: Brown sugar.
7: Mm.
5: Brown sugar!
7: That's what I call Amber.
3: I bet. That's probably not a lie in any way.
16: No, it's not.
7: But they look amazing.
3: Yeah, I mean, maybe that's just it, though. I'm driving Uber. They're like, hey.
16: How could you resist? You,
3: that's it. That I mean, smell? It's just a crime of passion, really.
7: So, Ryan, you smell a freshly baked cinnamon roll and nothing for you?
20: Nothing. No.
7: That's crazy. I've never met anyone like you.
20: Yeah, and there's a place by my house, too. It's like pretty like locally famous bakery, and they make massive ones. I've gotten them for my kids and my wife before, but I just... Nothing to it.
3: Bring him on.
16: Famous.
3: This guy is always angling.
7: He's always trying to get food out of it.
21: Bring him, but pick him up. Might as well pick him up.
3: Why don't you bring him in?
21: Bring him on in, baby.
22: What do you need? I got what you want.
3: Yeah. He is always angling. I love it.
9: I sent you the cinnamon roll porn if you want to see.
7: Oh. So she makes many different kinds.
16: Yeah, like I've never seen so many different types.
7: No, it looks like it's like one's like a banana cream pie cinnamon roll. That's like a Biscoff.
16: Wow.
3: Oh, I can't. Oh, I mean, I
16: that.
9: Oh, cookie. Man. Those peaches on top of that one?
7: Yeah.
9: Never had
3: I'll take her cake, too. Peaches, I'll take some of that cake.
16: For free.
9: Well, she could just
7: cookies and cream, strawberry shortcake.
9: Wow. I don't know what that is.
3: The purple dough? I don't know. There That's it is
7: ube.
3: Right there.
7: Ube.
3: What?
7: What's ube.
3: What's ube?
9: You're saying it louder like we should know what it is.
7: Ube, man.
3: What the hell is ube?
20: Who's gay? What?
9: It's ice cream?
7: Purple yam.
3: What?
9: Oh, what?
7: But it's like hugely popular. It's in everything right now.
3: No, stop it.
7: Yes.
16: Where? I haven't seen it.
3: I've never seen it in my life.
7: No, purple. No.
9: Hugely Look, popular.
7: It's a Starbucks. It's at Ube Recipes.
3: Oh, no. I've never
7: Yes.
3: heard of
7: it. It's everywhere, you guys.
3: I think you're making it up, Dave.
7: I'm not making it up. Ube is everywhere.
3: Ube, no way.
7: Yes. It has exploded globally as a viral social media food trend featured in lattes, ice creams, and pastries.
9: I've never seen that in my life.
3: What does it taste like?
7: It's a very earthy.
3: Oh, God.
16: They say nutty. Vanilla.
7: Mild sweet with nutty vanilla-like taste.
3: Well, I mean, I'm not going to get that when I can get the cinnamon roll. With
16: I've never
3: made,
16: had
3: made
16: a
3: with
16: fancy
3: this.
16: Cinnamon roll, you know, like she's made. I've never had that, like all the different
3: I don't think
16: specialty.
3: I've really. Yeah, I haven't really
7: I
3: either.
7: Just
3: because I don't need it all. I don't need all that.
7: Yeah, I agree. I yeah, like a standard good classic. Cinnamon roll. Classic. I've had a creme brulee cinnamon roll once where they like crisp the top up.
9: You got to get this. Oh, I'm so hungry.
3: What's the green
9: man.
3: One?
9: It looks so good.
3: What's the green one?
7: Like pistachio or like Dubai chocolate it's going to be maybe?
9: Just give
16: Probably.
9: Me a taste.
7: Just give me a taste.
9: I'll eat. I want three of them.
3: Imagine that you dip your finger in that cinnamon.
9: Oh my God.
7: Okay. All right. Cialis.
9: What? It's got nothing to do with Cialis.
3: No.
7: But an amazing.
3: I'll be honest.
16: I get the theft.
3: I do now. Right? I really
7: what?
3: Do.
7: What? You're siding with
3: I can
7: the
3: understand.
16: No, I'm not siding. I don't, it's
7: but you
16: wrong,
7: understand
16: but
7: the
16: I
7: temptation.
16: I understand it. It's tough. Unless you're Ryan. Ryan could have picked this up no problem.
7: Oh, God.
3: Yeah.
7: He would have been like,
20: get that out of here.
16: You did, yeah.
9: Look at those. How,
7: uh-oh.
9: I don't get
7: uh-oh.
9: It.
7: Look what else she offers. Honey cornbread cinnamon roll.
9: I'm going to...
16: Where is she? Can we order it?
7: It's South Florida, Miramar, Florida.
3: Miramar! Ship it.
7: Dennett, Bennett.
9: Honey corn. I bet
7: honey cornbread.
9: Honey cornbread. You got any pictures of that?
7: I'm looking. I don't see.
20: Show Come this on. Guy the cornbread, baby.
7: Oh, yeah. The cornbread comes up a lot.
20: Mm.
7: Okay. I don't like that. I don't. We're going to turn this off right now.
3: I don't know, dude.
7: Stop that.
9: Keep showing me. Got me excited.
3: I honestly, I don't know how bakeries, they're just not all millionaires like instantly.
7: Because it's a lot of work and it's a lot of money.
3: No, I know. But I mean, just like, I didn't really know. Like, I'm not searching out like, oh, I need to watch bakeries cooking food. I can't watch that all day.
7: There is a bakery that's so amazing near us, but it's far enough away that I don't go. Guess what's just announced another location?
3: Oh, right next to Dave. Right next to
7: from
3: Dave.
7: My house.
16: You're gonna
3: oh,
16: be
3: that's
16: huge.
3: Too close.
7: My 500-pound life.
3: Yeah. Oh, no.
9: I'm hot in here, man. I'm sweating.
16: Jesus. Roland Dole has a GoFundMe, so they've got almost $4,000 back.
3: Oh, that's
7: oh, they
3: good.
7: Did? Oh, okay. Well, good.
16: So she's fine.
7: Yeah, she's good.
16: But people will donate because... They love it.
5: Well, it's cinnamon. Could you imagine you someplace that you love, they're making food that you love, and then they have a catastrophic event. You could see, it's like, I don't want to lose that place.
16: No.
5: I don't want them to go through that. I need that stuff. I need my fix. I need my fix.
0: I so want a cinnamon roll right now.
9: I got like the tube in my fridge.
5: The tube is like crack.
9: You're gonna say no to the tube?
5: Yeah, I wouldn't say no to the tube.
9: Come on,
5: no, the tube doesn't like crack.
7: Tempt me. The tube doesn't tempt me.
5: I want high
7: cinnamon.
5: I want Colombian clear.
9: Oh, I don't mind a little crack once in a while.
16: They ship. Maybe we could order some.
5: Oh,
7: no, it won't be as good.
16: It's all out of stock.
5: Well, do you think they ship it cold and then
7: there's got to be a place around here that does a good cinnamon bun, for God's sake.
9: I'm telling you, I sent you it. It's on Instagram. Check her out.
5: Instagram.
9: Yeah.
16: But the cornbread one, you know, that's, what about that one? They don't have that.
7: This is your pusher over here.
9: You're talking to me.
7: She's your pusher.
9: I love it.
7: Just a little taste, Jason. Just a little taste.
9: This guy was hating on me for cornbread, too.
5: You follow.
7: He doesn't like cornbread? Oh.
16: He doesn't.
7: Ryan, for God's sake,
9: he's never
7: man.
9: Had it. He said
20: that's part of the mixing this two foods.
9: She
20: why,
9: knows,
20: why are you, you putting corn and bread?
16: Ugh,
9: Lisa, you know her.
16: Who? Oh, I know her.
9: Yeah, she makes them homemade.
16: Oh no way.
9: Mm-hmm.
16: Well, that's our hookup.
9: Right.
7: You know her.
9: Yeah, she knows.
16: I know.
7: How you know?
9: She knows.
16: I know.
7: I know.
9: See?
7: Huh.
16: Damn.
9: Yeah, damn is damn. Right.
16: That's close. That's really close.
7: It is?
9: Oh, yeah. It's right there.
16: Right there.
7: Right there, where?
9: What, right here, right now.
20: Get this, Dave.
9: Could be there in 6 minutes.
4: There is no other place.
9: Oh, my
4: I
9: God.
4: Wanna be.
20: Why is that
4: right
20: here?
4: Right now.
9: Stop it.
4: Watching the world wake up from this dream.
5: Oh, that it's just the amount of icing.
7: There's a lot of goo there. Cinnamon goo. Okay, wow. We have talked about this for too long.
5: Oh, well.
9: She makes it all the better, too.
5: I was going to say, you follow her, huh?
9: I sure do.
5: Mm-hmm.
9: I have been since the inception.
7: All right, and this seems like it's a bad idea if you're this age, but there is a 66-year-old skateboarder.
5: No, no, no. At some point, it's just death.
7: She's being celebrated.
5: No.
7: As the oldest competitive female skateboarder in the world at 66.
5: I hope she's drinking milk every day and taking her calcium supplements. Oh my God, no, she's not.
16: Half pipe.
5: That's like huge.
7: Yeah.
5: Look out.
7: 66-year-old Judy Oyama.
5: Oh my God, what the hell? Against skating into history.
16: She's good.
6: I feel like I'm skating more this last 2 years than I've skated forever.
7: As Guinness World Records 2027 drops in the U.S. today, this legendary speedster is being celebrated as the world's oldest female competitive skateboarder after extending a record she already held by 2 more years. This California native has been paving the way on the pavement for more than half a century.
5: Wow.
7: After one day when she was 13, her brother made a skateboard in woodshop class and brought it home.
6: We tried it out on the driveway and I just kept skating and we bought a board together. I never stopped.
7: Now, soon after, in the 1970s and 80s, Judy emerged as a skateboarding pioneer.
5: She's like
7: not only was
5: first.
7: She inducted into the Skateboarding Hall of Fame in 2018, wow. but a helmet she wore in 1976 has even been archived by the Smithsonian.
23: You gotta just go for it.
7: And obviously, she has not stopped since, even with the risk of potential
23: injury. How are you able to conquer that fear on four wheels?
6: Well, one, I don't think about falling.
7: But one thing that has kept Judy from retiring, she says, has really been finding a protege. This is 17-year-old Leola Kahaku, whom Judy has been mentoring for 2 years now. Last year at the International Slalom Skateboarding World Championships in Brazil, Judy placed fourth and Leola took the gold at first overall. Judy said that moment made her year.
6: It's just been an amazing opportunity to watch someone like blossom.
7: And now, guys, Judy and Leola have qualified for the World Skate Games in Paraguay this fall, which will once again break and extend Judy's record some more.
16: Oh, she's amazing.
5: Yeah, that's incredible stuff. I mean, we saw her fall. She got
3: back up. I mean, you just, there's a time, right?
16: She's looking at it, right?
3: And she knows. But that's the thing. Now she's going to teach.
7: Mm-hmm. Tony Hawk's 58. How long do you think he's got in him?
3: How much is he really skating? Well, he's already
16: had a lot of injuries.
3: Yeah,
16: he's not able to do a lot anymore. It's been pretty bad.
3: I'm sure when he goes somewhere and they're like, hey, man, go on and do some stuff. He's like, oh, boy, because you don't want it. You've made all that money. The amount of money he made from that video game.
7: Oh, sure.
3: It's mind-blowing.
14: I flew on a plane with him once. That's my...
16: Yep. Yes, we know.
14: Claim to Tony Hawk fame.
3: Yep.
16: That's it. Every time.
3: Yep. That and the what in the butt guy.
7: Yeah, both.
16: Yep.
7: Those are my two famous plane encounters. What in the butt and Tony Hawk.
3: Yeah, one's cooler than the other.
7: One is absolutely the butt guy.
3: I'll let someone decide. Yeah.
7: We'll take a break. And when we come back in just a moment here on Dave and Chuck the Freak, how did a guy drive his SUV off a dock right into the water? Did a train operator fall asleep at the wheel? And bitches tripping, still to come on Dave and Chuck the Freak.
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7: I got to salute Jania Sky.
3: Okay.
7: Jania Sky is a dancer at a strip club in Texas, but she had a mishap on the stripper pole. She was up 15 feet when she fell.
3: Right?
7: Wait a second.
3: Look at that.
7: She doesn't just drop straight down.
16: She is a professional.
7: Yes. She's a pro. Look. Boom, boom, ball, twerk it.
3: She's not all right, though, right?
16: No.
7: She is not. She broke her jaw.
16: Ooh.
7: She lost some teeth.
16: Oh.
7: She sprained an ankle.
3: But she kept twerking.
7: She kept twerking.
16: It's her insane. Ass still works.
7: Oh. She twerked all the way off the stage. She did. She was twerking off the stage, guys.
16: Why do they have a stripper pole so high? That's a liability.
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1: Obviously, on Dave and Chuck the Freak.
2: Mark from Chesterfield, you're on with Dave and Chuck the Freak. Finish this. I once saw my mom or dad blank and never told them.
3: That was about 17 years old, about 2 o'clock in the morning. Hear my dad screaming at the top of his lungs. I go upstairs. I peek in the bathroom door. My mom's standing there in half of a nightgown yelling at my dad, why did you grab the Vicks instead of the Vaseline?
4: Oh, no.
3: My dad was in the shower trying to wash the Vicks out of his butt. He grabbed the Vicks by mistake. And I never told him.
4: Oh.
5: You don't want
4: those
5: that.
4: Vapors, those menthol vapors.
6: Boy, that's a sensation.
4: I can't even imagine how bad that would feel. That would make you scream.
1: It's Dave and Chuck the Freak. Previously on Dave and Chuck the Freak.
2: An Istanbul-based plastic surgery clinic has been posting before and after photos that in no way could be real. There is the before and after.
5: Oh, no.
2: I can do this.
6: You could look like Ryan Gosling if you wanted, if they can make this happen.
2: But you know what Chuck Luck is, right? Mm-hmm. He's going to go to Istanbul, and he's going to come back looking like Carrot Top.
5: Like, Chuck, that looks great.
4: Oh, thanks, Lise.
5: Yeah.
4: Lise was like, oh, wow, that looks great.
5: Yeah. Yikes.
7: Did you get peck implants?
4: I did. They really increased my overall strength.
6: Man, they gave you a lot of ginger hair.
5: Oh, man, that guy. He has a pretty girlfriend, though.
6: Of course, they always do.
2: She's Carrot Top's lady. She goes to bed every night.
6: Carrot Top's
5: lady. God. I feel like she'd go to sleep and wake up and go, ah!
4: That would take a hit to your ego, right? Every time your lady woke up, she was like,
7: ah! Oh, hi.
4: I take it. How hot is she?
5: How's her money?
1: It's Dave and Chuck the Freak. The home of Dave and Chuck the Freak. Boston's Rock 92.9. 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
2: Round for Friday bitches as well. The high near 81. Right now, it's 68 degrees.
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2: Coming up, how did a guy drive his SUV off a dock right into the water? What happened when a driver fell asleep behind the wheel of a train and bitches tripping on the way?
8: Sir, news from the underground.
2: I'm Dave Hunter. Time now for a check of the news. Luckily, this guy in a kayak was nearby.
4: Okay.
2: Because for some reason, maybe he was just following GPS, a dude drove right down a dock, right into the water in his SUV.
5: That happens.
2: Right off the dock. Here's the story from WAVY-TV.
9: Ted. It's not unusual to see cars on this dock. A lot of people drive up and down it, usually to board their vessels. But on Friday, someone drove down this dock and never stopped.
10: And I noticed a SUV just casually going down, undescript, down this here dock.
4: Oh no. My God.
11: This is video of that SUV tumbling into the Chesconessics Creek.
12: Dial 911.
11: John Johnson, among those who watched it all unfold, he says the vehicle was being driven by a man who you can hear calling for help in this video.
10: It started to maybe possibly drown, and I quickly grabbed the car.
4: Really wrong with them.
5: Mm-mm.
4: Help. Help.
2: Well, maybe you're in the water,
4: help
2: right?
4: The wobble pay.
2: No.
4: Help me, please.
11: Was being driven by a man who you can hear calling for help in this video.
10: I
2: think he's just panicking.
4: Where's the car already? Is it already
10: gone? Possibly drowned, and I quickly grabbed the kayak, hauled butt over, threw a life jacket on him.
11: He reached the man and kept him afloat using his kayak.
2: A lot of kayakers are heroes. You'll find out.
4: Oh, wow. Yeah, I bet.
11: Until police and fire crews arrived to the scene. A rescue swimmer finished the job, bringing the man to safety. It all unfolded on Pruitt Lane in Onancock Friday evening, just before 10:30. Today, Johnson's neighbors thankful for his heroic actions that ultimately saved a life.
4: Do you have those glasses?
11: Even one of the longest Onancock residents shocked by what happened.
13: I'm 73 years old. I've been here all my life. Never seen nothing like this before.
11: The Onancock Volunteer Fire Department chief says the driver of the vehicle was ultimately transported to the hospital with non-life-threatening injuries. Virginia State Police says their investigation is still ongoing. The vehicle was ultimately recovered from the water on Sunday. The dock itself didn't fare so well.
13: The main beam to the end of this dock is busted, cracked, just busted. No.
11: These residents just grateful the person is okay and that no one got hurt in the scary ordeal.
13: He could come here and tore my boat up. I'd been dead.
10: This is a person I never met until that encounter right there. And, you know, I'm grateful we met. It's a first and hopefully a last, but maybe this is a learning experience.
9: Virginia State Police are continuing to investigate. In Onancock, Markeisha Jackson, 10 on your side.
4: You know why the reason I'm so obsessed and got you guys those life-saving devices for your cars.
5: I did not get
4: that. That is how it happens.
2: It's not how it happens. You don't drive off a dock because you're following your GPS.
4: No. Listen, what I'm saying is like those guys that I watch that are finding these cars that have people in them still. It's just like that. It's just a guy.
2: You watch people find dead bodies in cars?
4: Yes.
2: Dude, you're so messed up.
5: What's wrong with you?
4: You don't watch that?
2: I worry about you now.
4: No, like they're doing a service for families. They're like people that have been missing for like 10 years.
2: Why are you watching it?
4: Because it's fascinating. And they find them. They find these cars. What's insane is they find like they go looking for one car and sometimes they find like 10 other cars because people are putting them in the water on purpose.
2: Sometimes
4: for
2: it's
4: insurance.
2: Intentional, right? And sometimes don't you think it's intentional?
4: You mean like them
2: suicide?
4: Yes. Maybe sometimes. I think a lot of times they just like imagine he just knocked himself out. Right? So I think a lot of times they hit going at such a speed they knock themselves out. And then the car sinks and they're dead. And I watch that all the time, Dave.
2: In between taping your poops.
4: That's why. Yeah, I got a couple of them for you too. You know, watch it.
2: Yep.
4: That's why I wanted to save your guys' lives.
2: I'm okay, thanks. Well, there's another driver in trouble, but this guy was actually driving a train in San Francisco and dozed off.
4: It's boring.
2: Right before it crashed.
4: Yeah.
2: Here's the story from NBC.
14: The operator is sitting at the controls, the train moving down the tracks, and then he appears to nod off. Then he wakes up, looks ahead, and realizes the train in front of him is too close.
4: No. Oh, how's he alive?
14: He braces and crashes into the Muni train in front of his. The impact shatters the front windshield and leaves the question, how does a Muni operator end up asleep at the controls in the first place?
15: It definitely concerns me as a rider.
14: Peter Dignadici rides the L to work each day. The crash happened around 8:30 a.m. near 47th Avenue and Wawona Street. SFMTA says two passengers were on board. No one was hurt. But the agency says its initial investigation has ruled out a problem with the train or the infrastructure.
4: Yeah.
14: Instead, SFMTA says the initial determination points to operator fatigue. And that's where this story gets bigger.
15: When drivers have to run these really tight shifts, you know, really tight timetables and all of that, like, I can see them getting tired and I can see this being an issue.
14: Because this isn't the first time we've seen video of a Muni operator apparently falling asleep on the job. Last September, the video showed another operator appearing to doze off while driving through the Sunset Tunnel. Different operator, different train, same concern.
16: So I just really hope that the bus drivers are like taking care of themselves, but also SFMT is taking care of their employees.
2: So you could see he was like, shoot.
4: Yes.
2: Right?
4: He was.
2: No, that's like the look of, oh man, I think I just lost my job.
4: I screwed up.
2: Yeah.
4: I screwed up big time.
2: Because, I mean, you're not digging a ditch, you know what I mean? Like, you're in a nice air-conditioned thing. You're just driving a nice train. It's probably pretty cool.
4: Bouncy,
2: I'm sure you make okay money driving a train. I got people's lives in my hands. Maybe not. But, boy, being tired sucks.
5: Yeah.
4: Sure it does.
2: You know? That's why I take five-hour energy.
5: Yeah.
4: Good call. Check them out at fivehourenergy.com.
2: Yep.
4: Stay awake.
2: Yep.
4: Keep your job.
6: Alert, focused, energized.
2: Yes. Oh, wow. Incredible stuff.
4: That it's on the fly. Candy flavor.
2: Oh, you're nailing it.
4: Thank you. Thank you so much.
2: This little 2-year-old boy went for a ride. Listen, take my car. Don't take my kid.
4: Oh, yeah. I mean, maybe take my kid, but...
2: Police body camera video shows officers rescuing a 2-year-old from a carjacked vehicle.
17: Hi, it's okay.
18: Tonight, authorities searching for the man who Colorado Springs police say stole this SUV and kidnapped this little boy sitting alone inside.
17: Hi, buddy. It's okay. It's okay. It's okay. I'm with the police department.
18: In the heart-wrenching body camera video, released and blurred by police, you can see an officer trying to comfort 2-year-old Giovanni, who is crying and calling out for his mom.
4: That's just a child's car.
17: We're going to get your mama, okay?
18: Police say the car was stolen about 2 hours earlier after it was left running. Ring camera footage capturing the moment the suspect took off in the black Kia, followed by Giovanni's desperate mother running down the street pleading for help.
2: You remember that?
19: Somebody just took my car with my kid in it.
18: Police issuing an Amber Alert, eventually locating the car with the help of license plate recognition technology abandoned some 5 miles away.
2: Flock cameras.
20: I know the officers in their mind were thinking, I hope Giovanni's inside. I hope Giovanni's inside. And then when they were able to find him, it was a relief for all of us.
18: Tonight, the suspect still on the loose, but Giovanni safe and back home with his family.
4: Can't leave your kid in the car even for a second.
2: No, you can't. Running, running.
4: Someone's going to take it. You can't do that here. Oh, my goodness.
5: No way.
4: Can't even leave a chocolate bar in a car for
2: I almost stole Dave's car the other day. Yeah. He was running.
4: Just try it.
2: Activate shutdown.
4: Oh, no.
2: Hit him with killer gas. Electrified car.
4: Yeah.
2: He's got all of it. He knows I'm after it.
4: He knows I'm after him.
2: Deadly poisonous gas.
4: Good night, Chuck.
2: Oh my God, that's
4: nice
2: terrible.
4: Try.
2: Deadly poisonous gas. Not even just like knock me out poisonous
4: no
2: gas.
4: Second chances here.
2: Death chamber.
4: Good night.
2: Okay, all right. Okay, here's a question for you that we'll get to when we come back. If alien life were confirmed tomorrow, how would Americans react?
21: Did you hear what happened last night?
2: We'll get to that. What happened when a bear got inside a house with some family dogs? And bitches tripping, still to come, right here on Dave and Chuck the Freak.
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2: There is a really obese cat that has been ordered to lose weight. Peaches hits the scales well over 25 pounds. Owner tried to take it for walks, do lots of things. It would just lay there. Like, no. Finally, they got it into swimming.
5: It's hard to get a cat to swim.
2: It is. Here's the story.
23: What the hell? Like most cats, Peaches doesn't love the water. Peaches loves eating and sitting.
24: He just kind of flopped over and decided it wasn't going to happen.
2: It's so funny. He can't even keep his eyes open during the interview.
24: He's pretty mellow when he's on his platform in the water.
2: He's giving her the evil eye when she's talking about
21: you
2: him.
21: Fed me, you fed me.
5: He says it all with his face and his eyes.
21: Quit rapping stuff.
5: He's probably like, why don't you lose weight?
21: Yeah, exactly. Hey, you might want to check your blood sugar, bitch. She ain't treading no water. I promise you that.
2: You see him barely be able to get up on that platform. He's like, just see me get out of the pool. Boy, oh boy, is that embarrassing.
22: It's Dave and Chuck the Freak.
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2: An elderly woman has been airlifted to the hospital after she was trapped in her home by a tree. They've had some really bad winds and storms in parts of Florida. They say she's actually lucky she's alive.
3: Oh my God.
2: She destroyed her mobile home, like destroyed it. Here's the story.
4: First responders telling me this was truly a matter of inches between life and death for this elderly woman. This oak tree, you see it behind me, came crashing down, nearly slicing her mobile home through the middle. I spoke to this woman's close friend. She said that she called her after this had happened, saying she was trapped and needed help if she couldn't get out.
3: What's crazy, she didn't call 911. She's like, Ethel?
5: Marge, what's happening? What's happening?
3: What are you? I got a big tree on me.
5: What? What do you mean?
3: My legs are bent sideways and backwards.
5: Are you in there now? Or are you down at the bottom?
3: I can't move. I can't even move. I'm stuck in my home.
5: You're pinned there.
3: Yeah, a giant oak tree on me. I'd be dead right now if it wasn't for this chair that was made in 1975.
5: Well, heavens to Betsy.
3: I mean, if you're looking for me later, I'm under this big oak tree.
5: Yeah, all right. Well, call 911 or something.
3: I don't want to trouble anybody.
5: I get that.
6: That is how two old ladies talk to each other.
2: It's insane to me that your first call is like you call your best friend.
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2: They're twice as likely to feel curious over fearful about the confirmed existence of aliens. Now,
7: you're curious right up. You just want to know, like, are they here to help us?
8: No.
7: Or do they want our stuff?
8: Harvest us.
9: Hello, you are our children.
8: You are our food.
9: We created you.
7: Wait for that one.
8: They've been here the whole time.
7: We never left.
2: 55% of us admit we're not prepared as a society to process the existence of otherworldly beings.
10: I can't handle most things. Look at how we handle things go on in society.
7: There's a lot of talk in the realm about the fact that they did a study on like what it would do. Most of us believe that it's way overhyped, but the study was basically like it would cause absolute chaos. Religions would break down, all sorts of things would break down. There's a lot of things that keep like society in order, you know, that you don't realize it's keeping society in order, and that could cause a real flux. I disagree. I think that people could handle it. They could find
10: really,
7: out.
10: That is an optimistic thought, that you think people could mentally handle that.
7: I think they could mentally handle being told
10: society?
7: The truth. I know.
10: They would flip out, a lot of people.
8: I think a lot wouldn't believe it. It's AI or...
10: there'd be a lot of that.
8: It's not even... But that's what they want. Mm-hmm. You can't prove or disprove.
7: Right.
2: These days, it's not surprising to hear the news mention UFO sightings, supposed government records on extraterrestrials, and debate about alien life, but 37% of people say that's made them believe in aliens more.
7: Like, I think what's going to end up happening here in the next little while is we're going to be told life exists on Mars. We're going to... We've done the tests. We figured it out. There is life on another world. And then once there's life here and then on another world, don't you have to just extrapolate that it's probably everywhere. It's probably a natural. And that's where it's like religion gets weird, you know, because if it was like, oh, no, I created this one little place, you know, my guy created this one little place just for us. You know, and then it's like, oh, no, there's life in other spots.
10: I hope they're nice, like in Project Hail Mary, The Rock.
7: Oh, man, Rocky. If they're like Rocky, I'll cry. I'll cry right now. Don't make me cry right now.
2: Gen Zers are far more likely than boomers to believe that aliens exist, which
7: have
2: probably
7: praying
2: isn't
7: mantis?
2: Surprising.
8: Yes, that's what it is.
2: Boomers heard a lot of talk in their time with underwhelming proof, so that's probably why. And men are more likely than women to believe in aliens.
7: Yeah, I mean, yeah. I'm open to whatever. I mean, I'd love it. It'd be great.
6: It says
7: on your
6: Tinder profile, right?
7: Yeah.
10: Open to whatever.
7: Very curious. I'll try anything. I'll bang an alien for us.
11: very curious.
8: Well, that's what it said, right?
11: Yeah.
8: Most people would be curious.
11: Yeah.
8: Chuck's open and curious.
11: Open and curious. Open for whatever.
7: I mean, you got to remember, like, Al's favorite show of all time, it's basically a starship captain who just traveled the galaxy banging every alien that
12: damn
7: he could
12: right.
7: find. You know? Amazing. That's how we should be handling
12: this. He's really been to space now. What was he doing right, up there?
7: Yeah. I know, he banged an alien. Banged an alien.
11: Not bad. Lots of bear incidents lately. Security camera shows bears inside a house while the family dogs were still inside.
7: Oh, no.
11: Here's that story from Local 12.
13: He likes Texas Roadhouse peanuts, Sprite Zero, and he loves dog food.
14: Something no one wants to see on their home security camera.
7: No.
14: Asheville resident Whit Alexander was especially scared when she saw it because her pets were at home.
13: When I first saw the video, I saw two ears pop up here, and I heard barking in the video. So I thought it was my little 13-pound minpin.
14: But Alexander was left scratching her head, trying to figure out how her dog got up on the counter.
13: And then once I realized, you know, that the snout came back out, and I saw it was a bear, full panic mode. I was just hoping that they both were safe.
7: Why did they keep replaying?
13: I know I needed to get home immediately.
14: Alexander says when she got to her home, her dogs were okay, but the bear hadn't left.
13: I literally just kicked it, like, go on, get boy. You know,
14: now they're no longer using the doggy door, and they're keeping the dogs from going out the back door. Alexander says they were advised by the North Carolina Wildlife Resources Commission to put these unwelcome mats on their back deck. They're slabs of plywood with nails sticking out of them.
15: This isn't an isolated incident. Alexander says that the bear has been active on the street, that it's crawled underneath that porch over there, that it growled at a neighbor kid. And just today, they got video of the bear crawling onto this porch and eating the dog treats.
14: The neighbor took these photos of the bear.
16: So I got a pan, opened the door, and just started banging, and he took off.
14: According to BearWise.org, in August and September, many bears travel extensively throughout and even beyond their home ranges, searching for those elusive bumper crops of berries and nuts. NCWRC is reminding the public to deter bears from homes and businesses by securing trash, pet food, and removing bird feeders when bears are active.
16: We need to be vigilant about this because it's only going to hurt the bears in the end. This is their home.
13: We need to come up with a plan for the community as to how to help us stay safe and also for the bears to stay safe.
14: In Asheville, Ryan Stockett, News 13.
10: The bear is moving in. It's like, I live here now.
7: Oh, yeah.
12: Yeah, exactly.
7: So, I love
11: how long
7: these
11: was
7: houses.
11: That bear with the dogs
10: for? I know,
11: for?
10: And it's a miracle nothing happened.
7: I know, because the dog definitely was like, well, let me go check this out.
12: And then was probably like, oh, damn, you're a big dog.
7: Yeah, that's the thing. He's like, that's the biggest dog I've ever seen.
10: The bear just wants food, so.
7: Yeah. I mean, and obviously, like, luckily, they're like, listen, like, I'm not here to eat you guys. Just point me in the right direction.
10: Right.
7: Do you guys have any
10: treats?
7: Do you have any Eggos? Is there anything I can
11: find?
7: More
11: than that Sprite. That Sprite
7: you got any
11: was really
7: Pop Tarts?
11: No, Jameson would be in pieces because he would not.
7: Oh, yeah. No, I know.
11: Go right after that bear.
7: He'd have to do something. Yeah, it's not good. It's not good. Like, thank God.
11: Luckily, I wanted the bear in my house.
7: Yeah,
10: no,
7: it's not.
10: No.
11: That should be all right.
10: Don't worry about it.
11: Yeah. When we come back in a moment, bitches tripping. What odd thing does a woman do after she sleeps with a guy?
7: Oh, wow.
11: We'll explain right after this.
1: Previously on Dave and Chuck the Freak.
11: This kid attracts metal with his body, and it's not from a comic book. 12-year-old Nikolai was walking home from school, and he was blasted by a jolt of electricity. He said, when I woke up the next day and got out of bed, I found some coins actually were stuck to my body. Okay, that's a soup ladle.
7: Right. There's a ladle. Necklace.
11: See, look, none of the other kids can do it.
7: I think he's a sweaty fat kid.
11: No!
7: They're just sticking stuff to him.
11: No,
7: he's not really mad.
11: You can tell by the video.
7: Trust me, I've got the same belly as that guy, and if I just push it out a little bit, you could put my cell phone on there. You can put a can of Coke on there.
10: Chuck, you sound jealous. Like, you want to be able to...
11: Yeah, he wants these special powers. He wants to be Fat Nito.
10: He'll shave his body, and he'll come in, and he'll be putting, like, soup ladles on him all day long.
11: Magneto!
10: You're no Magneto, Chuck the Freak.
1: It's Dave and Chuck the Freak.

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4: Ladies, have you ever asked a guy to groom? Have you stopped going out with the guy because of his back hair?
5: There's a certain amount of chicks that would just never give a guy like me even the time of day because I'm a hairy guy. Why are you wasting your time on a chick who's like hung up about it?
4: But you don't know until, I mean, they've been going out for a while and he never took his shirt off until he stayed over.
5: Which is what you do as a hairy guy.
6: I think you should give the warning though so they expect it. Like, oh.
5: Oh yeah, I've got at least three solid warnings I've got to give out before I do anything.
4: What are your warnings you give out?
5: I've got a smaller penis. Be ready for that. I'm really hairy. My back is really hairy. Number three, my ass is also very hairy. Three warnings that I have to give out. Penis, back, and butt. If I don't give those warnings out, it's like awful.
3: It's Dave and Chuck the Freak.

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1: He's in the low to mid 80s. Right now in Metro Detroit, it's 72 degrees.
0: 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Another bitch is tripping.
1: This performance artist in the UK named Harriet Richardson.
2: Okay.
1: Whenever she sleeps with a guy.
2: Yes.
1: She gets a name tattooed on her.
2: Hmm.
1: Now.
2: Oh boy.
1: This is the weird part. Not the guy's name. Their mother's name.
3: Oh, huh. Harriet is crazy.
2: Oh, wow.
1: She gets the name of every mom of every guy she's ever slept with down the side. And Chuck, Linda did make the list.
2: Well, there we go. Two birds, one stone there.
1: The tattoo called Temporary is not about revenge, but about memory. And the lasting effects relationship can have, she says. She chose the mother's names because she often felt a stronger connection with them rather than their sons.
2: I literally thought you were about to show me a woman that was head to toe covered.
1: Like 500 names.
2: Like head to
3: Not
2: toe.
3: Yet.
1: No, I mean, she's got 15.
2: Yeah, it's more than I'd want.
1: She even hired a private investigator to track down a couple of names that she couldn't figure out.
3: That's nuts.
2: Yeah, well, calling yourself a performance artist is kind of like you are kind of nuts, right?
3: Yeah.
1: She says none of the men have reacted so far. And she does plan just to keep adding names after future relationships. But she's running out of space on that side.
2: Wow.
1: Unless she goes right down the leg. Right now, she's below her hip bone and right above her boob.
2: It's time to switch it up to the other side. Mm-hmm. I don't hate it. I mean, I hate the whole idea of it.
3: I don't hate it.
1: You know she's been with at least 15 guys.
2: I'm saying tattoo-wise, I don't hate it. I mean, I hate the idea of it, and I hate the knowing and all that stuff. That's awful stuff, you know.
1: She says... But, the location matched the intimacy of the subject matter.
2: Yeah.
1: Right down there.
4: I don't mind it.
1: You don't mind it. Your lady pulls off her top. You see 25 names tattooed on her, all guys she slept with. That's fine with you?
2: Everyone's got a pass.
4: We all got a pass.
2: Yeah.
3: Yeah, we get to see it every time.
1: Yeah, seeing it all shining back in your face is a little different.
3: All these different. Women.
2: Her holding her boob is doing it. That's what's doing it for him. He's on Cialis, guys.
4: I did try to find her.
3: I'm trying to find her.
4: I'm trying to get Francie at the top of that list.
1: Oh my God.
2: Oh wow.
1: Dear Lord.
2: Well,
1: that
2: didn't
1: idea,
2: find
1: man.
2: Her though, huh?
1: Married man.
2: Married, not married, Dave.
1: Married, not married, but still can't bang random.
2: No, you can't.
1: Random artist.
4: She's done with me anyway.
1: Yeah. All right, well, that's going to do it for us here on this Tuesday. Stay safe, and we'll talk to you next time on Dave and Chuck the Freak.
5: I think everyone should say penis so we can take away the negative power of the word. Yeah, so everybody?
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7: Penis.
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And during the few moments that we have left, we want to talk right down to earth in a language that everybody here can easily understand.

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